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1: It will be another rainy evening in Portage, and we'll have your full forecast details coming up. Good evening, I'm Marissa McFadden. Barrel racers from across the region gathered in Portage to kick off another season of Manitoba Barrel Racing Association competition. Among them was Cody Brown, who says the first jackpot of the year provides a chance to shake off the rust and prepare for bigger events later in the summer. Brown says consistency is one of the biggest keys to success in the sport.
2: It's a consistency around the barrel.

0: and keeping horses mentally engaged between competitions. He adds that while racing is exciting, the friendships built through the barrel racing community are what keep many competitors coming back year after year. The city of Portage is hoping Crescent Lake will look a lot better this summer. Mechanical weed harvesting is now underway. Here's City Councilor Terry Porter.
1: We all know it's a big difference this year. The lake will be clear and beautiful and smells nice.
0: The harvested weeds are expected to be used by local farmers as soil amendment. And after nearly 10 months of practices, games, and travel, the Central Plains Club basketball team has come to an end. Coach Dave McLeod says both the U16 and U17 girls teams made significant strides throughout the year despite facing strong competition at every tournament. He says the younger U16 squad showed noticeable growth from start to finish.
2: For at least half of that team, this was their first club experience. So, you know, going up against top club teams in Winnipeg when you haven't really been involved in that was a grind for them. You know, they did really well. They improved every tournament, always came off the floor with smiles on their faces.
0: The U17 team battled through the season with a short roster after injuries reduced the lineup to 7 players. McLeod says he's proud of how both groups developed and is already looking forward to seeing many of the same athletes return next season. Access local news anytime and anywhere. 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
0: Showers tonight in Portage. We'll see a risk of a thunderstorm this evening as well, with rain amounting to around 10 to 15 millimeters. We'll have a low of 13 degrees. The sun will return tomorrow, though we will see some more showers in the afternoon, along with another risk of a thunderstorm. We'll have a high of 20 degrees and the UV index will be high at 7. Partly cloudy tomorrow night with some more showers and thunderstorms. We'll have a low of 11. And looking ahead to Thursday, it will be a sunny day with a high of 25. Stay weather ready. Stream us anytime, anywhere. Download our Portage Online app. I'm Marissa McFadden.
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4: Showers tonight in Portage. We'll see a risk of a thunderstorm this evening as well, with rain amounting to around 10 to 15 millimeters. We'll have a low of 13 degrees. The sun will return tomorrow, though we will see some more showers in the afternoon, along with another risk of a thunderstorm. We'll have a high of 20 degrees and the UV index will be high at 7. Partly cloudy tomorrow night with some more showers and thunderstorms. We'll have a low of 11. And looking ahead to Thursday, it will be a sunny day with a high of 25. Stay weather ready. Stream us anytime, anywhere. 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
6: Showers tonight in Portage. We'll see a risk of a thunderstorm this evening as well, with rain amounting to around 10 to 15 millimeters. We'll have a low of 13 degrees. The sun will return tomorrow, though we will see some more showers in the afternoon, along with another risk of a thunderstorm. We'll have a high of 20 degrees and the UV index will be high at 7. Partly cloudy tomorrow night with some more showers and thunderstorms. We'll have a low of 11. And looking ahead to Thursday, it will be a sunny day with a high of 25. Stay weather ready, stream us anytime, anywhere. 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
5: A cloudy and rainy night tonight in Portage will have a low of 13. Good evening, I'm Marissa McFadden. The Manitoba Barrel Racing Association brought riders to Island Park in Portage yesterday for a jackpot event focused on competition, training, and community. Organizer Faye Duchuk says the association gives riders of all skill levels a chance to compete while helping younger horses gain valuable experience in the arena. Duchuk explains what makes the atmosphere so special.
6: It's a high energy atmosphere. We love people coming to watch. The louder you cheer, the more generally faster the horses go. And yeah, it's something different, something fun to watch, right? Yeah.

0: The event attracted about 30 competitors with rides ranging from newcomers to experienced racers. Duchuk says MBRA events take place across Manitoba throughout the summer and encourages anyone interested in the sport to come out and give barrel racing a try. New wheat harvesters are now working on Crescent Lake in Portage. Director of Operations Jocelyn Laquijobin says crews have already removed their first loads of aquatic weeds.
1: So they were out today for a few hours to try out to see what's going to work for them, but they definitely took a few loads of weeds out already.
0: The city expects harvesting to continue for about 2 months, weather permitting. The Central Plains Club basketball season is in the books, and Coach Dave McLeod says it was one of the toughest and most rewarding years he's seen. Both the U16 and U17 girls teams wrapped up a busy stretch that included tournaments in Brandon, Winnipeg, and the Manitoba Club Championships. McLeod says the level of competition across the province continues to rise.
2: It was a real grind for them because we had taken 9 players to start the season. We had one player bow out to injury pretty early on after the first tournament. So yeah, like it was a grind for the girls to get through the season. But you know, they all showed up. They all worked hard, and yeah, you know, really proud of how they played and how they developed and kind of came together as a team.
0: With the season complete, players and coaches are taking a well-earned break before returning to the court this fall. Stay connected, stream anytime and anywhere. 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
0: Showers tonight in Portage. We'll see a risk of a thunderstorm this evening as well, with rain amounting to around 10 to 15 millimeters. We'll have a low of 13 degrees. The sun will return tomorrow, though we will see some more showers in the afternoon, along with another risk of a thunderstorm. We'll have a high of 20 degrees and the UV index will be high at 7. Partly cloudy tomorrow night with some more showers and thunderstorms. We'll have a low of 11. And looking ahead to Thursday, it will be a sunny day with a high of 25. Stay weather ready, stream us anytime, anywhere. Download our Portage Online app. I'm Marissa McFadden.
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7: Showers tonight in Portage. We'll see a risk of a thunderstorm this evening as well, with rain amounting to around 10 to 15 millimeters. We'll have a low of 13 degrees. The sun will return tomorrow, though we will see some more showers in the afternoon, along with another risk of a thunderstorm. We'll have a high of 20 degrees and the UV index will be high at 7. Partly cloudy tomorrow night with some more showers and thunderstorms. We'll have a low of 11. And looking ahead to Thursday, it will be a sunny day with a high of 25. Stay weather ready. 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
2: Showers tonight in Portage. We'll see a risk of a thunderstorm this evening as well, with rain amounting to around 10 to 15 millimeters. We'll have a low of 13 degrees. The sun will return tomorrow, though we will see some more showers in the afternoon, along with another risk of a thunderstorm. We'll have a high of 20 degrees and the UV index will be high at 7. Partly cloudy tomorrow night with some more showers and thunderstorms. We'll have a low of 11. And looking ahead to Thursday, it will be a sunny day with a high of 25. Stay weather ready, stream us anytime, anywhere. 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
1: It will be another rainy evening in Portage, and we'll have your full forecast details coming up. Good evening, I'm Marissa McFadden. Barrel racers from across the region gathered in Portage to kick off another season of Manitoba Barrel Racing Association competition. Among them was Cody Brown, who says the first jackpot of the year provides a chance to shake off the rust and prepare for bigger events later in the summer. Brown says consistency is one of the biggest keys to success in the sport.
2: It's consistency around the barrels, just keeping forward momentum and just trying to get nice and smooth as fast.
1: Brown says training involves regular practice, trail rides, and keeping horses mentally engaged between competitions. He adds that while racing is exciting, the friendships built through the barrel racing community are what keep many competitors coming back year after year. The city of Portage is hoping Crescent Lake will look a lot better this summer.

0: Mechanical weed harvesting is now underway. Here's City Councilor Terry Porter.
1: You'll notice a big difference this year. The lake will be clear and beautiful and smells nice.
0: The harvested weeds are expected to be used by local farmers as soil amendment. And after nearly 10 months of practices, games, and travel, the Central Plains Club basketball team has come to an end. Coach Dave McLeod says both the U16 and U17 girls teams made significant strides throughout the year despite facing strong competition at every tournament. He says the younger U16 squad showed noticeable growth from start to finish.
2: For at least half of that team, this was their first club experience. So, you know, going up against top club teams in Winnipeg when you haven't really been involved in that was a grind for them. You know, they did really well. They improved every tournament, always came off the floor with smiles on their faces.
0: The U17 team battled through the season with a short roster after injuries reduced the lineup to 7 players. McLeod says he's proud of how both groups developed and is already looking forward to seeing many of the same athletes return next season. Access local news anytime and anywhere. 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
0: Showers tonight in Portage. We'll see a risk of a thunderstorm this evening as well, with rain amounting to around 10 to 15 millimeters. We'll have a low of 13 degrees. The sun will return tomorrow, though we will see some more showers in the afternoon, along with another risk of a thunderstorm. We'll have a high of 20 degrees, and the UV index will be high at 7. Partly cloudy tomorrow night with some more showers and thunderstorms. We'll have a low of 11. And looking ahead to Thursday, it will be a sunny day with a high of 25. Stay weather ready. Stream us anytime, anywhere. 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
7: Showers tonight in Portage. We'll see a risk of a thunderstorm this evening as well, with rain amounting to around 10 to 15 millimeters. We'll have a low of 13 degrees. The sun will return tomorrow, though we will see some more showers in the afternoon, along with another risk of a thunderstorm. We'll have a high of 20 degrees and the UV index will be high at 7. Partly cloudy tomorrow night with some more showers and thunderstorms. We'll have a low of 11. And looking ahead to Thursday, it will be a sunny day with a high of 25. Stay weather ready. 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
4: Showers tonight in Portage. We'll see a risk of a thunderstorm this evening as well, with rain amounting to around 10 to 15 millimeters. We'll have a low of 13 degrees. The sun will return tomorrow, though we will see some more showers in the afternoon, along with another risk of a thunderstorm. We'll have a high of 20 degrees and the UV index will be high at 7. Partly cloudy tomorrow night with some more showers and thunderstorms. We'll have a low of 11. And looking ahead to Thursday, it will be a sunny day with a high of 25. Stay weather ready. Stream us anytime, anywhere. 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
3: Showers tonight in Portage. We'll see a risk of a thunderstorm this evening as well, with rain amounting to around 10 to 15 millimeters. We'll have a low of 13 degrees. The sun will return tomorrow, though we will see some more showers in the afternoon, along with another risk of a thunderstorm. We'll have a high of 20 degrees, and the UV index will be high at 7. Partly cloudy tomorrow night with some more showers and thunderstorms. We'll have a low of 11. And looking ahead to Thursday, it will be a sunny day with a high of 25. Stay weather ready. Stream us anytime, anywhere. 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
1: Showers tonight in Portage. We'll see a risk of a thunderstorm this evening as well, with rain amounting to around 10 to 15 millimeters. We'll have a low of 13 degrees. The sun will return tomorrow, though we will see some more showers in the afternoon, along with another risk of a thunderstorm. We'll have a high of 20 degrees and the UV index will be high at 7. Partly cloudy tomorrow night with some more showers and thunderstorms. We'll have a low of 11. And looking ahead to Thursday, it will be a sunny day with a high of 25. Stay weather ready. Stream us anytime, anywhere. 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
3: Showers tonight in Portage. We'll see a risk of a thunderstorm this evening as well, with rain amounting to around 10 to 15 millimeters. We'll have a low of 13 degrees. The sun will return tomorrow, though we will see some more showers in the afternoon, along with another risk of a thunderstorm. We'll have a high of 20 degrees and the UV index will be high at 7. Partly cloudy tomorrow night with some more showers and thunderstorms. We'll have a low of 11. And looking ahead to Thursday, it will be a sunny day with a high of 25. Stay weather ready, stream us anytime, anywhere, download our Portage Online app. I'm Marissa McFadden.
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3: Showers tonight in Portage. We'll see a risk of a thunderstorm this evening as well, with rain amounting to around 10 to 15 millimeters. We'll have a low of 13 degrees. The sun will return tomorrow, though we will see some more showers in the afternoon, along with another risk of a thunderstorm. We'll have a high of 20 degrees and the UV index will be high at 7. Partly cloudy tomorrow night with some more showers and thunderstorms. We'll have a low of 11. And looking ahead to Thursday, it will be a sunny day with a high of 25. Stay weather ready. Stream us anytime, anywhere. Download our Portage Online app. I'm Marissa McFadden.
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4: Later this morning, we'll see a mix of sun and cloud before some showers roll in the afternoon. We'll see the risk of a thunderstorm as well with a high of 20 degrees, and the UV index will be high at 7. And we will have a cloudy evening with more rain and another risk of a thunderstorm. We'll have a low of 11 degrees overnight. Tomorrow will be a sunny day with a high of 25, and looking ahead to Friday, the sun will stick around with a high of 24. 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
3: Later this morning, we'll see a mix of sun and cloud before some showers roll in the afternoon. We'll see the risk of a thunderstorm as well with a high of 20 degrees, and the UV index will be high at 7. And we will have a cloudy evening with more rain and another risk of a thunderstorm. We'll have a low of 11 degrees overnight. Tomorrow will be a sunny day with a high of 25, and looking ahead to Friday, the sun will stick around with a high of 24. 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

Do you ever feel like you're the last one to know what's going on? Your neighbors talking about a festival, your coworkers buzzing about some new bylaw, and you're over here wondering what day it is. Don't be left out. Subscribe to the Daily News from Portage Online. We'll

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1: Later this morning, we'll see a mix of sun and cloud before some showers roll in the afternoon. We'll see the risk of a thunderstorm as well with a high of 20 degrees, and the UV index will be high at 7. And we will have a cloudy evening with more rain and another risk of a thunderstorm. We'll have a low of 11 degrees overnight. Tomorrow will be a sunny day with a high of 25, and looking ahead to Friday, the sun will stick around with a high of 24. 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
3: Later this morning, we'll see a mix of sun and cloud before some showers roll in the afternoon. We'll see the risk of a thunderstorm as well, with a high of 20 degrees, and the UV index will be high at 7. And we will have a cloudy evening with more rain and another risk of a thunderstorm. We'll have a low of 11 degrees overnight.

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4: Later this morning, we'll see a mix of sun and cloud before some showers roll in the afternoon. We'll see the risk of a thunderstorm as well with a high of 20 degrees, and the UV index will be high at 7. And we will have a cloudy evening with more rain and another risk of a thunderstorm. We'll have a low of 11 degrees overnight. Tomorrow will be a sunny day with a high of 25, and looking ahead to Friday, the sun will stick around with a high of 24. 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
1: Later this morning, we'll see a mix of sun and cloud before some showers roll in the afternoon. We'll see the risk of a thunderstorm as well, with a high of 20 degrees, and the UV index will be high at 7. And we will have a cloudy evening with more rain and another risk of a thunderstorm. We'll have a low of 11 degrees overnight. Tomorrow will be a sunny day with a high of 25, and looking ahead to Friday, the sun will stick around with a high of 24. 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
2: Later this morning, we'll see a mix of sun and cloud before some showers roll in the afternoon. We'll see the risk of a thunderstorm as well with a high of 20 degrees, and the UV index will be high at 7. And we will have a cloudy evening with more rain and another risk of a thunderstorm. We'll have a low of 11 degrees overnight. Tomorrow will be a sunny day with a high of 25, and looking ahead to Friday, the sun will stick around with a high of 24. 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
4: Later this morning, we'll see a mix of sun and cloud before some showers roll in the afternoon. We'll see the risk of a thunderstorm as well, with a high of 20 degrees, and the UV index will be high at 7. And we will have a cloudy evening with more rain and another risk of a thunderstorm. We'll have a low of 11 degrees overnight. Tomorrow will be a sunny day with a high of 25, and looking ahead to Friday, the sun will stick around with a high of 24. 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
3: Later this morning, we'll see a mix of sun and cloud before some showers roll in the afternoon. We'll see the risk of a thunderstorm as well with a high of 20 degrees, and the UV index will be high at 7. And we will have a cloudy evening with more rain and another risk of a thunderstorm. We'll have a low of 11 degrees overnight. Tomorrow will be a sunny day with a high of 25, and looking ahead to Friday, the sun will stick around with a high of 24. 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
2: Later this morning, we'll see a mix of sun and cloud before some showers roll in the afternoon. We'll see the risk of a thunderstorm as well with a high of 20 degrees, and the UV index will be high at 7. And we will have a cloudy evening with more rain and another risk of a thunderstorm. We'll have a low of 11 degrees overnight. Tomorrow will be a sunny day with a high of 25, and looking ahead to Friday, the sun will stick around with a high of 24. 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
1: Later this morning, we'll see a mix of sun and cloud before some showers roll in the afternoon. We'll see the risk of a thunderstorm as well with a high of 20 degrees, and the UV index will be high at 7. And we will have a cloudy evening with more rain and another risk of a thunderstorm. We'll have a low of 11 degrees overnight. Tomorrow will be a sunny day with a high of 25, and looking ahead to Friday, the sun will stick around with a high of 24. 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
5: Later this morning, we'll see a mix of sun and cloud before some showers roll in the afternoon. We'll see the risk of a thunderstorm as well, with a high of 20 degrees, and the UV index will be high at 7. And we will have a cloudy evening with more rain and another risk of a thunderstorm. We'll have a low of 11 degrees overnight. Tomorrow will be a sunny day with a high of 25, and looking ahead to Friday, the sun will stick around with a high of 24. 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
1: Mainly cloudy today. There's a chance of showers later on. Also, risk of thunderstorms this afternoon. The high 20 degrees. Good morning. I'm Corey Canute. Long Plains First Nation is celebrating a major milestone. After completing significant upgrades to its water treatment system, federal officials say the project is part of more than $102 million invested in five Manitoba First Nations water projects. Here's Chief David Meeches.
2: Our water treatment plant expansion is now complete, and they wanted to acknowledge. And we certainly wanted to thank the Canadian government for their efforts and to get our water treatment back.
1: Meeches says the community is now fully operational after a challenging year. North Memorial School has another reason to celebrate as Ms. Miller's Grade 1 class has been named Classroom of the Month. The class was nominated by guest teacher Sharon Switzer. Principal Valerie Smith says the recognition shows the value of making learning fun.
3: I think the lesson is working hard, having fun learning is rewarded, not just by within your school, but the community. And we value learning and hard work.
1: The Central Plains Sea Lions are celebrating a strong showing at Junior Provincials in Brandon with multiple relay medals and impressive individual results. The club brought 10 swimmers to the meet, including relay-only athletes. Sea Lions head coach Rob Perhura had this to say.
4: The relays I was really happy with, and it is nice for the kids to get some recognition for that, you know, so to get a bronze medal, you know, that's special to them.
1: The senior girls and 14 to 15 boys each won two bronze medals. And the Manitoba Barrel Racing Association brought riders to Island Park this week for a jackpot event focused on competition, training, and community. Here's organizer Faye Duchuk.
5: It's a high energy atmosphere. We love people coming to watch. The louder you cheer, the more generally the faster the horses go. And yeah, it's something different, something fun to watch, right? Yeah.
1: The event attracted about 30 competitors. In sports, the Blue Jays fell 9-7

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0: Mainly cloudy today. There is a 60% chance of showers and the risk of a thunderstorm this afternoon. North winds up to 30 kilometers an hour and a high of 20. Tonight, partly cloudy with a 40% chance of showers early this evening and a risk of a thunderstorm dropping down to 12. Tomorrow brings a mix of sun and cloud, a slight chance of afternoon showers or a thunderstorm, and a warmer high of 25 with a humidex of 28. Friday stays cloudy with a high of 25. Around the region, it's cloudy and 13 degrees in Brandon. Mostly cloudy, 14 in Winnipeg. Right now in Portage, it's 13 degrees. Wind is out of the north at 15, and then the relative humidity 94%. 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

That was Cowgirl Parmalee on Country 93. Good morning, Brittany Boschman here with you. And happy Wednesday, right in the middle of the week. Now, you'll want to keep an eye on the sky as we're looking at a chance of showers and possibly a thunderstorm across the region again today. Now, I'm looking outside and I can see the sun shining to the east of us, but to the west of us, well, it's still quite cloudy. Now, we're starting off mainly cloudy with the 60% chance of showers through the day and the risk of thunderstorms developing this afternoon. North winds around 30 kilometers an hour will keep things feeling a little cooler with a high reaching of 20 degrees. Whatever the sun does manage to break through, though, the UV index will be still at a high of 6. Now, tonight, conditions will improve somewhat with partly cloudy skies. There still is a 40% chance of showers this evening and the risk of thunderstorms early on, but things should quiet down overnight. Now, temperatures will fall to a low of 12 degrees. And looking ahead to tomorrow, well, we're back to a mix of sun and cloud with a 30% chance of afternoon showers and another slight risk of thunderstorms. Now, it'll be noticeably warmer with a high of 25 degrees and the humidex making it feel like closer to 28 degrees.

0: degrees. Now that UV index tomorrow will climb to a high of 7. Now Thursday night looks much nicer with clear skies and a low of 13. So today might require keeping the umbrella nearby, but there's brighter and warmer weather waiting just around the corner. So if you're heading out this afternoon, be weather aware in case of a thunderstorm and enjoy the return of some summer warmth tomorrow.
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5: Mainly cloudy today. There is a 60% chance of showers and the risk of a thunderstorm this afternoon. North winds up to 30 kilometers an hour and a high of 20. Tonight, partly cloudy with a 40% chance of showers early this evening and a risk of a thunderstorm dropping down to 12. Tomorrow brings a mix of sun and cloud, a slight chance of afternoon showers or a thunderstorm, and a warmer high of 25 with a humidex of 28. Friday stays cloudy with a high of 25. Around the region, it's cloudy and 13 degrees in Brandon. Mostly cloudy, 14 in Winnipeg. Right now in Portage, it's 13 degrees. Wind is out of the north at 15, and then the relative humidity 94%. 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

0: barbecues, concerts, rodeos, and community events all across the region. Now, if you're wondering where we're headed next, keep listening here on Country 93 or check out the schedule online on portageonline.com. Now, this weekend, we are going to be at the McGregor Fair and Dauphin's Country Fest. So make sure you stop by and say hi. And when you do, it's another chance to enter for some incredible prizes. Now, everyone who enters gets added to our end of summer prize list. And one lucky winner is going to take home a massive $7,000 living room package from Dufresne Furniture Portage. 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Now, this weekend, we are at the McGregor Fair and Dauphin's Country Fest, like I said. And we're celebrating summer all season long, and we can't wait to see you out there. So make sure you stop by and say hi. Matt Schroeder going to be at the McGregor Fair, and myself, Dauphin's Country Fest. So make sure you come say hi.
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Club Sober, Evan Burson on Country 93. Well, if you live in the northwest part of Portage La Prairie, here's a quick heads up from the city. Now, the city's annual water main flushing program is underway in the area from the 15th Street Northwest between Saskatchewan Avenue West and McKay Avenue, moving west towards 25th Street Northwest. Now, the work is taking place overnight between 10 p.m. and 6 a.m. till this Friday. Now, water main flushing is a routine maintenance program that helps clear out iron and calcium deposits and keeps our drinking water quality high. So during the flushing process, you may notice some temporary discoloration in your water. And if that happens, the city recommends running your cold water taps until the water clears before using any hot water in your home. Now, if you have any questions or need more information, you can contact the city's operations department. Just something to keep in mind if you're in that area over the next few nights.

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1: There's a chance of more rain today, even some thunderstorms, the high 20 degrees. Good morning, I'm Corey Canute. Federal and First Nations leaders gathered at Long Plain First Nation yesterday to mark a major water infrastructure milestone. The project follows extensive upgrades to improve safe drinking water access.

0: access for residents. MP Rebecca Chartrand says the impact goes far beyond infrastructure.
1: ISCED made the announcement about the new water legislation. It's $2.1 million to the community to upgrade their water treatment system. We had an opportunity to test the water and to see the new facility upgrades.
0: Chartrand says clean water access is fundamental to community health and future growth. The Sea Lions saw big individual breakthroughs at junior provincials, including a gold medal from Wyatt Backlund. Backlund won the 14-15 boys 50-meter butterfly after a massive time drop. Head coach Rob Berhura describes just how quickly the swimmer has improved.
2: Little thing on him, 2 months ago he couldn't even do the stroke. You know, I've been working with him to develop his butterfly and his timing and stuff. It's still not quite there, but he's a very strong kid.
0: Perhura says Olivia Perhura is also earned bronze in the 100-meter butterfly. A classroom at North Memorial School is ending the school year on a high note. Miss Miller's grade 1 students have been named Classroom of the Month after guest teacher Sharon Switzer submitted a nomination. Principal Valerie Smith says the honor reflects the growth she sees in students and staff members throughout the year.
3: I'm super proud of my students and the staff. I reflect on their growth all year long, but when you come in September and you go all the way to June, the growth is very surmountable and you can see it and you feel a sense of pride with everybody.
0: Smith says classrooms like Miller's help build the kind of school community North Memorial is proud of. And barrel racers from across the region gathered in Portage on Monday to kick off another season of Manitoba Barrel Racing Association competition. Among them was Cody Brown, who says the first jackpot of the year provides a chance to shake off the rust and prepare for bigger events later in the summer.
4: It's a consistency around the barrels, just keeping forward momentum and just trying to get nice and smooth as fast.
0: In sports, the Blue Jays fell 9-7 in 11 innings to Houston. The two teams will meet again this evening at 6. The Portage Padres are in Austin tonight. First pitch at 7. And at the FIFA World Cup, Canada looks to clinch Group B with a win over Switzerland. The game gets underway at 2 o'clock. 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
0: Mainly cloudy today. There is a 60% chance of showers and the risk of a thunderstorm this afternoon. North winds up to 30 kilometers an hour and a high of 20. Tonight, partly cloudy with a 40% chance of showers early this evening and a risk of a thunderstorm dropping down to 12. Tomorrow brings a mix of sun and cloud, a slight chance of afternoon showers or a thunderstorm, and a warmer high of 25 with a humidex of 28. Friday stays cloudy with a high of 25. Around the region, it's cloudy and 13 degrees in Brandon. Mostly cloudy, 14 in Winnipeg. Right now in Portage, it's 13 degrees. Wind is out of the north at 15, and then the relative humidity 94%. 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

Liar, Jelly Roll on Country 93. And Jelly Roll gonna be at Dauphin's Country Fest this Saturday. And can you believe tomorrow? Well, the gates will open and Dauphin's Country Fest starts tomorrow. Now, thousands of country music fans will be making their way to Dauphin for one of Manitoba's biggest summer traditions. Campers will be rolling in, lawn chairs will be set up, and the excitement will be starting to build. And what a lineup at Dauphin's Country Fest this year. Like I said, Jelly Roll, which he is playing on Saturday. Now, Nate Smith, Tyler Hubbard, Cameron Whitcomb, Owen Wrigling, Brett Kissel, Hunter Brothers, Blackhawk, Nolan Hoffman, Haley Benedict, Allie Walker, Thelma and James, the Martin Bros, Martin Boys, and Jade Turner and the Sean Taylor Band are also playing, and lots of local Manitoba country music artists. So it's going to be awesome if you have tickets. If you don't, you can get them at dauphinscountryfest.ca. And the festival features a great lineup. Like I said, now there's going to be great music, great food, and that unforgettable atmosphere that keeps fans coming back year after year. And before we know it, the first artists are going to be hitting the stage tomorrow night, and another Country Fest weekend will be underway. So dust off those cowboy boots, grab those hats, and head to Dauphin's Country Fest. Be Her, Ella Langley on Country 93.

0: Be Her, Ella Langley on Country 93. Brittany Boschman here with you. And, well, it's graduation week across the region, and that means a lot of excitement, celebration, and maybe even a few happy tears. Now, I know West Park School celebrated their grad last night, as well as McGregor Collegiate. And there were a couple more grads that happened in our region. So students who have spent years working hard towards this moment, they're getting ready to walk across that stage, accept their diplomas, and officially turn the page to a brand new chapter. Now, whether they're heading off to college, university, the workforce, or still figuring out what comes next, this is a huge milestone worth celebrating. Now, it's also a special week for parents, families, teachers, and friends who have supported these graduates every step of the way, from early mornings and late night homework sessions to sports, concerts, and school events. It's been quite the journey. So congratulations to the class of 2026 across our region. Take time to celebrate your accomplishments, enjoy the moment, and be proud of how far you've come. Now, graduation week is here, and you've earned every bit of the spotlight. And don't forget to visit portageonline.com and check out our graduation page to celebrate the class of 2026.
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6: Mainly cloudy today. There is a 60% chance of showers and the risk of a thunderstorm this afternoon. North winds up to 30 kilometers an hour and a high of 20. Tonight, partly cloudy with a 40% chance of showers early this evening and a risk of a thunderstorm dropping down to 12. Tomorrow brings a mix of sun and cloud, a slight chance of afternoon showers or a thunderstorm, and a warmer high of 25 with a humidex of 28. Friday stays cloudy with a high of 25. Around the region, it's cloudy and 13 degrees in Brandon. Mostly cloudy, 14 in Winnipeg. Right now in Portage, it's 13 degrees. Wind is out of the north at 15, and then the relative humidity 94%. 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

0: vacation finally arrives. Now, the anticipation is definitely building. Backpacks are getting a little lighter, attention spans are getting a little shorter, and everyone is already making plans for summer adventures, camping trips, days at the lake, and sleeping in past 7 o'clock. Now, for teachers and school staff, it's the last big push to wrap up another successful year celebrating students' achievements and getting report cards ready to go. So whether you're counting down the days, the hours, or the minutes, the finish line is in sight. So keep going. Summer break is just around the corner. And here's wishing all the students, teachers, and school staff a fantastic final couple of days of the school year and also a happy and healthy summer.
1: Farmers and municipal leaders are warning that repeated flooding across West Central Manitoba is becoming an ongoing crisis as they call for urgent upgrades to drainage infrastructure and clearer government support. Brian and Rob Boonstra held the press conference at their farm last week alongside MLA Trevor King. Here's Brian at the mic.
2: But the point that I would want to drive home the most would be for the province of Manitoba, this rain event has maybe cost the province $200 million from lost revenue from all of these crops that have been flooded over. I'm talking specifically about the Sturgeon Creek watershed, which spans from the northwest up into the arm of Woodlands, right into Winnipeg, crossing Ness Avenue, Portage Avenue, and into the Assiniboine. And when you take these $200 million losses that is costing the province of Manitoba, and we're getting them every 5-6 years, 2010, 2005, 2022, like the spring here, we had a big problem.
1: For Golden West, I'm Corey Canute.
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Under the Influence, Tyler Joe Miller. Well, here we are, the final week of school. Now, for students, that means the countdown is officially on. Just a few more days of classes, a few more lunches to pack, and maybe a few more assignments to hand in before summer.

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2: Mainly cloudy today. There's a chance of showers later on. Also, risk of thunderstorms this afternoon. The high 20 degrees. Good morning. I'm Corey Canute. Long Plain First Nation is celebrating a major milestone. After completing significant upgrades to its water treatment system, federal officials say the project is part of more than $102 million invested in five Manitoba First Nations water projects. Here's Chief David Meeches.
3: Our water treatment plant expansion is now complete, and they wanted to acknowledge. And we certainly wanted to thank the Canadian government for their efforts and to get our water treatment back.
2: Meeches says the community is now fully operational after a

0: and we value learning and hard work.
1: The Central Plains Sea Lions are celebrating a strong showing at Junior Provincials in Brandon with multiple relay medals and impressive individual results. The club brought 10 swimmers to the meet, including relay-only athletes. Sea Lions head coach Rob Perhura had this to say.
2: The relays I was really happy with, and it is nice for the kids to get some recognition for that. You know, so to get a bronze medal, you know, that's special to them.
1: The senior girls and 14 to 15 boys each won 2 bronze medals. And the Manitoba Barrel Racing Association brought riders to Island Park this week for a jackpot event focused on competition, training, and community. Here's organizer Faye Duchuk.
3: It's a high-energy atmosphere. We love people coming to watch. The louder you cheer, the more generally the faster the horses go. And yeah, it's something different, something fun to watch, right? Yeah.
1: The event attracted about 30 competitors. In sports, the Blue Jays fell 9-7 in 11 innings to Houston. The two teams will meet up again this evening with first pitch at 6:07. Locally in the Santa Clara Baseball League, the Portage Padres are at Austin tonight. And at the 2026 World Cup, Canada takes on Switzerland. Game time is 2 o'clock. 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
1: Mainly cloudy today. There is a 60% chance of showers and the risk of a thunderstorm this afternoon. North winds up to 30 kilometers an hour and a high of 20. Tonight, partly cloudy with a 40% chance of showers early this evening and a risk of a thunderstorm dropping down to 12. Tomorrow brings a mix of sun and cloud, a slight chance of afternoon showers or a thunderstorm, and a warmer high of 25 with a humidex of 28. Friday stays cloudy with a high of 25. Around the region, it's cloudy and 13 degrees in Brandon. Mostly cloudy, 14 in Winnipeg. Right now in Portage, it's 13 degrees. Wind is out of the north at 15, and then the relative humidity 94%. 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

0: Never Lies. Zach Taub on Country at 93. Brittany Boschman here with you. Good morning. And, well, really excited for the morning show this morning and all morning. In fact, we have some PCI Channel 1 students coming to hang out with our whole team here and learn what we do here, kind of like job experience. And I love that. That's one of my favorite things to do is showing what we do here because it's lots and lots of fun. So you're going to want to listen in the 8 a.m. hour because we're going to have some students come in and they're going to be on air with us. It's going to be awesome. Taking a look at your weather currently in Portage La Prairie, just after 7 o'clock, we are sitting at 13 degrees. Now today our high is 20, mainly cloudy with 60% chance of showers. Risk of thunderstorm this afternoon. Wind north 30 kilometers an hour. Now, the UV index is going to be 6 or high. Tonight partly cloudy, 40% chance of showers this evening with a risk of thunderstorm. Wind northwest or northeast, 20 kilometers an hour, becoming light this evening and a low of 12. Now tomorrow it's going to be nice, 25 degrees with a mix of sun and cloud. There still is a 30% chance of showers in the afternoon with a risk of thunderstorm. But the humidex is going to feel like 28 and that UV index is going to be 7 or high. Now, tomorrow night, clear and a low of 13. Friday, 25. Saturday, 27. So we're going to have a couple of really nice days ahead.
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3: Good day, cattle producers. This is Blaine Houston reporting from the Gladstone Auction Mart for the week of Tuesday, June 23rd. We sold 1,077 head yesterday here in Happy Rock. We had about 600 butcher cattle to start the day off on a very strong market. Here's how they sold. D1 to D2 cows were 230 to 256. D3 older type cows were 190 to 230. Feeding type cows were 240 to 275. And your bulls sold very strong from $3 to $327.50. On the feeder side of things, I called a very strong market as well. We did have a lot of variety in quality, and you can see that in the report. Here's a look at how things played out. Steers 400 to 500 pounds, 750 to 865. 500 to 600 pounds, 645 to 775. 6 to 7 weight, 595 to 695. 7 to 8 weight, $5 to 597.50. Your 800 to 900 pound steers were 425 to 541. 9 to 1,000 pound steers were 415 to 490. On the heifer side of things, 400 to 500 pound heifers, 670 to 778. 500 to 600 pounders, $6 to 682.50. 600 to 700 pounders, 510 to 585. 700 to 800 pounders, 455 to 520. 8 to 9 weight heifers were 385 to 475. And your 9 to 1,000 pound big heifers were 350 to 427. Planar type cattle and cattle with horns or bulls are seeing some discounts. We had 67 summer and fall calving bred cows here today as well, and they sold well with sales up to $6,400 a head. We had 13 cow calf pairs here with sales up to $7,850 a pair. Overall, I call it a very strong sale here yesterday. Hopefully that gives you an idea how our market shaped up. We have no sale next week. We have one more sale till we break for the summer. It is on Tuesday, July 7th. This is a reminder that all cattle must be pre-booked in. If you have cattle to market, please pre-book them by calling the office at 1-204-385-2537. This has been Blaine Houston reporting from the Gladstone Auction Mart for the week of June 23rd. Thank you for listening, and thank you for

0: Funny. Sir, thank you for listening, and thank you for being a part of our industry.
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6: Mainly cloudy today. There is a 60% chance of showers and the risk of a thunderstorm this afternoon. North winds up to 30 kilometers an hour and a high of 20. Tonight, partly cloudy with a 40% chance of showers early this evening and a risk of a thunderstorm dropping down to 12. Tomorrow brings a mix of sun and cloud, a slight chance of afternoon showers or a thunderstorm, and a warmer high of 25 with a humidex of 28. Friday stays cloudy with a high of 25. Around the region, it's cloudy and 13 degrees in Brandon, mostly cloudy, 14 in Winnipeg. Right now in Portage, it's 13 degrees. Wind is out of the north at 15, and then the relative humidity 94%. 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

0: That was Dirt Road Inum on Country 93. Brittany Boschman here with you. Good morning. Hope you're having a great day so far. And well, it's looking quite nice out there right now. I mean, it is still cloudy, but the sun was shining a little bit. And just a reminder that if you live in the northwest part of Portage La Prairie, here's a quick heads up from the city of Portage La Prairie. Now, the city's annual water main flushing program is underway in the area from 15th Street Northwest between Saskatchewan Avenue West and McKay Avenue, moving west towards 25th Street Northwest. Now, the work is taking place overnight between 10 p.m. and 6 a.m. through till this Friday. Now, water main flushing is a routine maintenance program that helps clear out iron and calcium deposits and keeps our drinking water quality high. And they do this every year. So during this flushing process, you may notice some temporary discoloration in your water. Now, if that happens, the city recommends running your cold water taps until the water clears before using any hot water in your home. Now, if you have any questions or need more information, you can contact the city's operation department. Just something to keep in mind if you're in that area over the next few nights.
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1: There's a chance of more rain today, even some thunderstorms, the high 20 degrees. Good morning, I'm Corey Canute. Federal and First Nations leaders gathered at Long Plain First Nation yesterday to mark a major water infrastructure milestone. The project follows extensive upgrades to improve safe drinking water access for residents. MP Rebecca Chartrand says the impact goes far beyond infrastructure.
2: ISCED made the announcement about the new water legislation. It's $2.1 million to the community to upgrade their water treatment system. We had an opportunity to test the water and to see the new facility upgrades.
1: Chartrand says clean water access is fundamental to community health and future growth. The Sea Lions saw big individual breakthroughs at junior

0: provincials, including a gold medal from Wyatt Backlund. Backlund won the 14 to 15 boys 50-meter butterfly after a massive time drop. Head coach Rob Berhura describes just how quickly the swimmer has improved.
1: Little thing on him, 2 months ago he couldn't even do the stroke. You know, I've been working with him to develop his butterfly and his timing and stuff. It's still not quite there, but he's a very strong kid.
0: Berhura says Olivia Berhura is also earned bronze in the 100-meter butterfly. A classroom at North Memorial School is ending the school year on a high note. Miss Miller's grade 1 students have been named Classroom of the Month after guest teacher Sharon Switzer submitted a nomination. Principal Valerie Smith says the honor reflects the growth she sees in students and staff members throughout the year.
2: I'm super proud of my students and the staff. I reflect on their growth all year long, but when you come in September and you go all the way to June, the growth is very surmountable and you can see it and you feel a sense of pride with everybody.
0: Smith says classrooms like Miller's help build the kind of school community North Memorial is proud of. And barrel racers from across the region gathered in Portage on Monday to kick off another season of Manitoba Barrel Racing Association competition. Among them was Cody Brown, who says the first jackpot of the year provides a chance to shake off the rust and prepare for bigger events later in the summer.
3: It's a consistency around the barrels, just keeping forward momentum and just trying to get nice and smooth as fast.
0: In sports, the Blue Jays fell 9-7 in 11 innings to Houston. The two teams will meet again this evening at 6. The Portage Padres are in Austin tonight. First pitch at 7. And at the FIFA World Cup, Canada looks to clinch Group B with a win over Switzerland. The game gets underway at 2 o'clock. Stream us anytime from anywhere. 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
0: Mainly cloudy today. There is a 60% chance of showers and the risk of a thunderstorm this afternoon. North winds up to 30 kilometers an hour and a high of 20. Tonight, partly cloudy with a 40% chance of showers early this evening and a risk of a thunderstorm dropping down to 12. Tomorrow brings a mix of sun and cloud, a slight chance of afternoon showers or a thunderstorm, and a warmer high of 25 with a humidex of 28. Friday stays cloudy with a high of 25. Around the region, it's cloudy and 13 degrees in Brandon. Mostly cloudy, 14 in Winnipeg. Right now in Portage, it's 13 degrees. Wind is out of the north at 15, and then the relative humidity 94%. 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
1: 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Kane Brown and Marshmello on Country 93. Brittany Boschman here with you. And one of the best things about living in a small community is getting to see firsthand the people who make a real difference. 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She's the principal. Val is amazing. Got to catch up with her a little bit yesterday as we were there celebrating Classroom of the Month. And if you know an amazing woman whose story deserves to be told, you can nominate her today on portageonline.com under Her Voice. And again, go check out the article and the video, because Val is phenomenal. Change My Mind, Riley Green.

0: my mind, Riley Green. Well, tomorrow, Dauphin's Country Fest kicks off, and thousands of country music fans will be making their way to Dauphin for one of Manitoba's biggest summer traditions. Now, campers will be rolling in, lawn chairs will be set up, and the excitement is definitely starting to build. So when you're traveling the highway tomorrow and Friday, make sure to take an extra care and caution, especially if you're going up that way. Now, this year's festival features a great lineup of country music artists and stars, including big headliner Jelly Roll. That's going to be awesome. Cameron Whitcomb, as well as Nate Smith, Tyler Hubbard, Brett Kissel, Hunter Brothers, Blackhawk, Nolan Hoffman, Haley Benedict, Allie Walker, Thelma and James, the Martin Boys, Jay Turner, and the Sean Taylor Band, as well as many local Manitoba country music artists who are going to be hitting the stage as well. So it's a great lineup of amazing, amazing country artists, as well as great music, great food, and that unforgettable atmosphere that keeps fans coming back year after year. Now, you can get tickets at countryfest.ca. So whether you've had your tickets for a month or you're still making last-minute plans, the countdown is officially on. It kicks off tomorrow, and before we know it, the first artist will be hitting the stage, and another Country Fest weekend will be underway. So dust off the boots, grab your cowboy hat, and head on up to Dauphin's Country Fest. And I'm going to be live on location this weekend at Dauphin's Country Fest. So make sure when you see our cruiser, you come by and say hi. Maybe play a game with me. Would love to chat and meet everyone.
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10: Mainly cloudy today. There is a 60% chance of showers and the risk of a thunderstorm this afternoon. North winds up to 30 kilometers an hour and a high of 20. Tonight, partly cloudy with a 40% chance of showers early this evening and a risk of a thunderstorm dropping down to 12. Tomorrow brings a mix of sun and cloud, a slight chance of afternoon showers or a thunderstorm, and a warmer high of 25 with a humidex of 28. Friday stays cloudy with a high of 25. Around the region, it's cloudy and 13 degrees.

0: degrees in Brandon, mostly cloudy, 14 in Winnipeg. Right now in Portage, it's 13 degrees. Wind is out of the north at 15, and then the relative humidity 94%. 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

0: Leave a Memory, Tay Bay Country at 93. Brittany Boschman here with you. And make sure you stay tuned because, well, kick it off just after 8. We're going to have 4 PCI Channel 1 students coming in to hang in the studio all morning long. And they're going to be learning everything about all 3 of our stations that we have here, as well as the news team. And we're super, super excited to spend some time with them. So it's going to be awesome. You're going to hear them live. That's in the 8 a.m. hour.
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2: Mainly cloudy today. There is a chance of showers later on. Also, risk of thunderstorms this afternoon. The high 20 degrees. Good morning. I'm Corey Canute. Long Plains First Nation is celebrating a major milestone. After completing significant upgrades to its water treatment system, federal officials say the project is part of more than $102 million invested in five Manitoba First Nations water projects. Here's Chief David Meeches.
3: Our water treatment plant expansion is now complete, and they wanted to acknowledge. And we certainly wanted to thank the Canadian government for their efforts and to get our water treatment back.
2: Meeches says the community is now fully operational after a challenging year. North Memorial School has another reason to celebrate as Miss Miller's Grade 1 class has been named Classroom of the Month. The class was nominated by guest teacher Sharon Switzer. Principal Valerie Smith says the recognition shows the value of making learning fun.
4: I think the lesson is working hard, having fun learning is rewarded, not just by within your school, but the community. And we value learning and hard work.
2: The Central Plains Sea Lions are celebrating a strong showing at Junior Provincials in Brandon with multiple relay medals and impressive individual results. The club brought 10 swimmers to the meet, including relay-only athletes. Sea Lions head coach Rob Perhura had this to say.
5: The relays I was really happy with, and it is nice for the kids to get some recognition for that, you know, so to get a bronze medal, you know, that's special to them.
2: The senior girls and 14 to 15 boys each won two bronze medals. And the Manitoba Barrel Racing Association brought riders to Island Park this week for a jackpot event focused on competition, training, and community. Here's organizer Faye Duchuk.
6: It's a high energy atmosphere. We love people coming to watch. The louder you cheer, the more generally the faster the horses go. And yeah, it's something different, something fun to watch, right? Yeah.
2: The event attracted about 30 competitors. In sports, the Blue Jays fell 9-7 in 11 innings to Houston. The two teams will meet up again this evening with first pitch at 6:07. Locally in the Santa Clara Baseball League, the Portage Padres are at Austin tonight. And at the 2026 World Cup, Canada takes on Switzerland.

0: 12. Tomorrow brings a mix of sun and cloud, a slight chance of afternoon showers or a thunderstorm, and a warmer high of 25 with a humidex of 28. Friday stays cloudy with a high of 25. Around the region, cloudy and 13 in Brandon. Winnipeg, partly cloudy skies. It's 13 right now in Portage, partly cloudy, 15 degrees. The wind out of the north at 21. The relative humidity, 90%. 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

Think I'm in love with you, Chris Stapleton on Country 93. Good morning. Brittany Boschman here with you this morning. Hope you're having a great start to your day. It's right in the middle of the week, which is wild. Seems like this week's flown by. This morning, we have PCI Channel 1 students in with us. I have Helena with me, and we're going to chat with her a little bit later. But first, let's take a look at the weather. Now, you'll want to keep an eye on the sky today as we're looking at a chance of showers and possibly a thunderstorm across the region. Now, we're starting off, well, we did start off mainly cloudy. I see some sunshine now, but there is still 60% chance of showers through the day and a risk of thunderstorm developing this afternoon. Now, north winds around 30 kilometers an hour will keep things feeling a little cooler with just a high of 20 degrees. Now, whenever the sun does manage to break through, which it is right now, the UV index will be sitting at high. So a high of 6, so you're going to want to wear some sunscreen. Now, tonight conditions will improve somewhat with partly cloudy skies. Now, there's still a 40% chance of showers this evening and a risk of thunderstorm early on, but things should quiet down overnight. Now, temperatures will fall to 12 degrees, so you're going to want to open up your windows if you like to sleep in a cooler sort of room. Now, looking ahead to tomorrow, well, we're back to a mix of sun and cloud with 30% chance of afternoon showers and another slight risk of thunderstorm. Now, it'll be noticeably warmer with a high of 25 degrees and a humidex making it feel closer to 28. Now, the UV index climbs to around 7, so sunscreen, sunscreen, sunscreen. Now, tomorrow night looks much nicer with clearer skies and a low of 13. So, today might require keeping the umbrella nearby, but things will be brighter and warmer weather around the

0: corner because the weekend's actually looking pretty nice. So if you're heading out this afternoon, be weather aware in case thunderstorms do develop and enjoy the return of some summer warmth, especially tomorrow. Coming up this hour, like I said, we have Helena here with us from PCI Channel 1. Super excited to talk with her. Plus, I have the world premiere of a brand new song by somebody who's going to be at Dauphin's Country Fest, and that's coming up here shortly.
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8: Mainly cloudy today. There is a 60% chance of showers and the risk of a thunderstorm this afternoon. North winds up to 30 kilometers an hour and a high of 20. Tonight, partly cloudy with a 40% chance of showers early this evening and a risk of a thunderstorm dropping down to 12. Tomorrow brings a mix of sun and cloud, a slight chance of afternoon showers or a thunderstorm, and a warmer high of 25 with a humidex of 28. Friday stays cloudy with a high of 25. Around the region, cloudy and 13 in Brandon. Winnipeg, partly cloudy skies. It's 13 right now in Portage, partly cloudy, 15 degrees. The wind out of the north at 21. The relative humidity, 90%. 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
0: Thanks, Corey. Well, here's the world premiere of Jelly Roll's brand new hit single that he just dropped last night. It's called Hands Up. And if you're going to Dauphin's Country Fest, you're going to see this guy perform this song live. But it just came out last night. This is Hands Up, Jelly Roll.

0: Valley on Country 93. Before that, Hands Up, Jelly Roll's brand new hit single, world premiere last night. It came out and it's pretty good. I'm super excited to see him this weekend. Dolphins Country Fest happening. I'm going to be up there, so make sure you come by, say hi, and chat with me because I'm really excited. It'll be awesome. Well, I'm joined in studio by Helena, and Helena is a grade 11 student at PCI school. So how are you doing, Helena?
1: I'm good. How are you?
0: Good. So Helena and a couple of other PCI Channel 1 students are hanging out with us this morning and learning everything that we do here. So let's talk a little bit about radio. So what are you most excited about learning?
1: Honestly, I just think it's really cool. Like all the weather stuff that you just get to talk. It's basically just talking and listening to music. I just think that's really interesting and fun.
0: Yeah, and we were talking a little bit about like prep and how you prepare for a morning show and things like that. And there's so much that goes into it. I don't think people really realize how much work goes into preparing a morning show, because it's not just talking. There's a lot more that goes into it. And it's super fun to have you here. I'm really excited. So let's talk school. How's school? But I know you guys have been done for a week now. How was exams?
1: Difficult, honestly.
0: Yeah.
1: I had a hard time studying and prepping, but in the end, it all worked out.
0: Yeah. You know what? High school is crazy. I remember being in high school and trying to prep for exams and things like that. So I totally get it. And you're done school now. Graduation's tomorrow for the grade 12s. Are you going to the grad?
1: I'm not going to the grad, but I will be going to the after party.
0: Oh, safe grad, yeah. Which is so fun. Are you excited for that?
1: Yeah, I am. I'm going to be going with a couple of friends, so I'm really excited.
0: And you're going into grade 12 coming up.
1: Yeah.
0: So that's going to be you next year.
1: Mm-hmm.
0: Scared or excited for grade 12?
1: Both. I'm excited for what's to come, and I'm kind of scared for all the work.
0: Yeah. You know what? It's funny because a lot of grade 12 students say that. They're like, I'm excited because it's a new chapter and it's kind of the final chapter of my story. And then I start a new adventure. But also, you're right. It is a little kind of like, oh, there's a lot of work that goes into it.
1: Yeah.
0: That's awesome. Sticking with PCI Channel 1 next year.
1: Of course.
0: Amazing. Amazing. And what sorts of things are you looking at for career path after?
1: Honestly, I'm not too sure, but I would really like to do something relating to either teaching or art or anything computer related as well.
0: Amazing.
1: That's what I'm looking to.
0: Amazing. Sounds like you could do some marketing. That'd be super cool. Designing logos and things like that.
1: Yeah, I think that's really interesting.
0: Yeah, that's awesome. Well, we're super glad to have you here. I'm super glad to hang out with you. You're going to kind of rotate through all of us, and there's some other students here too. Interested in writing at all? Because we do, of course, Portage Online here.
1: Yeah, I really like writing. I like writing stories and stuff like that. That's one of my interests as well. I really do like that stuff.
0: Amazing, amazing. Well, anything you're nervous about this morning on the morning show?
1: I'm kind of scared of messing up when I'm talking.
0: You don't have to worry. People are forgiving. I mess up all the time. And you just got to keep going and laugh through it. And we have the best listeners. They're very forgiving people. So it's great. And so you're going to hear me and Helena this morning on the morning show. We're going to keep going here. And you might catch her on another station in a little bit as well.
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Sully Burroughs Country 93. Good morning, Brittany Boschman here. And, well, we're celebrating summer all summer long. Make sure that you come and see us, because this is brought to you by Dufresne Furniture Portage, and we're hitting the road with Celebrate Summer. 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And make sure you stop by and say hi when you see us live on location, because every event is another chance to enter in for some incredible prizes. Now, everyone who enters gets added to our end of summer prize list, and one lucky winner is going to take home a massive $7,000 living room package from Dufresne Furniture Portage. Plus, there are plenty of other prizes up for grabs throughout the summer, thanks to our great partners at Blue Moon Water, Dependable Propane, Smitty's Family Restaurant, and Interlake Auto and Tractor Parts. Now, this weekend, we're headed to the McGregor Fair, as well as Dauphin's Country Fest, so please, please, please make sure you come by and say hi. Now, we're celebrating summer all season long, and we can't wait to see you out there. Do It Anyway, Jade Eagleson featuring Jake Worthington on Country 93.

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1: There's a chance of more rain today, even some thunderstorms, the high 20 degrees. Good morning, I'm Corey Canute. Federal and First Nations leaders gathered at Long Plain First Nation yesterday to mark a major water infrastructure milestone. The project follows extensive upgrades to improve safe drinking water access for residents. MP Rebecca Chartrand says the impact goes far beyond infrastructure.
2: ISCED made the announcement about the new water legislation. It's $2.1 million to the community to upgrade their water treatment system. We had an opportunity to test the water and to see the new facility upgrades.
1: Chartrand says clean water access is fundamental to community health and future growth. The Sea Lions saw big individual breakthroughs at junior provincials, including a gold medal from Wyatt Backlund. Backlund won the 14 to 15 boys 50-meter butterfly after a massive time drop. Head coach Rob Behura describes just how quickly the swimmer has improved.
3: Little thing on him, 2 months ago he couldn't even do the stroke. You know, I've been working with him to develop his butterfly and his timing and stuff. It's still not quite there, but he's a very strong kid.
1: Perhura says Olivia Perhura is also earned bronze in the 100-meter butterfly. A classroom at North Memorial School is ending the school year on a high note. Miss Miller's Grade 1 students have been named Classroom of the Month after guest teacher Sharon Switzer submitted a nomination. Principal Valerie Smith says the honor reflects the growth she sees in students and staff members throughout the year.
4: I'm super proud of my students and the staff. I reflect on their growth all year long, but when you come in September and you go all the way to June, the growth is very surmountable and you can see it and you feel a sense of pride with everybody.
1: Smith says classrooms like Miller's help build the kind of school community North Memorial is proud of. And barrel racers from across the region gathered in Portage on Monday to kick off another season of Manitoba Barrel Racing Association competition. Among them was Cody Brown, who says the first jackpot of the year provides a chance to shake off the rust and prepare for bigger events later in the summer.
5: It's consistency around the barrels, just keeping forward momentum and just trying to get nice and smooth as fast.
1: In sports, the Blue Jays fell 9-7 in 11 innings to Houston. The two teams will meet again this evening at 6. The Portage Padres are in Austin tonight. First pitch at 7. And at the FIFA World Cup, Canada looks to clinch Group B with a win over Switzerland. The game gets underway at 2 o'clock. Stream us anytime from anywhere. 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
1: Mainly cloudy today. There is a 60% chance of showers and the risk of a thunderstorm this afternoon. North winds up to 30 kilometers an hour and a high of 20. Tonight, partly cloudy with a 40% chance of showers early this evening and a risk of a thunderstorm dropping down to 12. Tomorrow brings a mix of sun and cloud, a slight chance of afternoon showers or a thunderstorm, and a warmer high of 25 with a humidex of 28. Friday stays cloudy.

0: with a high of 25. Around the region, cloudy and 13 in Brandon. Winnipeg, partly cloudy skies. It's 13 right now in Portage, partly cloudy, 15 degrees. The wind out of the north at 21. The relative humidity, 90%. 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

0: That was Choosing Texas, Ella Langley on Country 93. Brittany Boschman here, and I'm here with PCI Channel 1's Helena. See, Mr. Sokowicz was saying he's still working on it. We're working on it. But good morning again. I'm glad to have you here. And I was talking to you about like the different promotions and things that we do here. And we're doing one called the Ultimate Summer Road Trip with Mr. Lube Plus Tires. So we're going to talk about that now. And we're running a daily poll. So this happens every single day. And people can go to portageonline.com and enter in. And all they have to do is enter in and answer that poll. So who's the best travel companion in your life is our question today. So my question to you, Helena, is who is the best travel companion, do you think, in your life?
1: Probably my parents, because every trip that I've gone to has always been with them. And I always have a lot of fun.
0: Amazing. And let's talk about like a road trip. Do you like driving or flying?
1: I've only driven far once, and most of the time I only fly. But I think I would prefer driving because I'm scared of flights.
0: So where did you go?
1: Flying, I went to Brazil.
0: Wow, where did you go on your road trip?
1: I think it was Banff.
0: Banff. And okay, yeah. So I'm sure this is my favorite part about road tripping, especially out that way. I'm going out there this year, but It's like when you get to the mountains and you see them, it's like a whole other experience. So, Well, that's super cool. So we're running this contest. And if you want to go take the daily road trip poll and tell us who your best travel companion is in your life, well, you could win the Callaway Park family road trip. Now, you're winning passes to Callaway Park, a one-night stay at Sheraton Cavalier Hotel, plus a tune-up for Mr. Lube Plus Tires to get your car road trip ready, and $500 for gas. Now, this road trip contest is running to June 28th. So there's still a couple days left to go in and take the daily road trip poll. Now there's a new question every single day. And we gave away road trip number 2, which was the Alanis Morissette at the Stampede road trip. And that went to Lori Wood. We also gave away the Country Thunder road trip. And that went to Carly Knight. So we're looking for our third winner at portageonline.com. 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
5: Mainly cloudy today. There is a 60% chance of showers and the risk of a thunderstorm this afternoon. North winds up to 30 kilometers an hour and a high of 20. Tonight, partly cloudy with a 40% chance of showers early this evening and a risk of a thunderstorm dropping down to 12. Tomorrow brings a mix of sun and cloud, a slight chance of afternoon showers or a thunderstorm, and a warmer high of 25 with a humidex of 28. Friday stays cloudy with a high of 25. Around the region, cloudy and 13 in Brandon. Winnipeg, partly cloudy skies. It's 13 right now in Portage. Partly cloudy, 15 degrees. The wind out of the north at 21. The relative humidity, 90%. 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

0: Just Being Me, Morgan Griffiths. Before that, Days Go By, Keith Urban on Country 93. And I am joined again with Helena. And how are you having fun?
1: Yeah.
0: Yeah, having a good time. Mm-hmm. She's asking lots of questions. We're chatting away about, you know, the morning show and what goes into it. And super happy to have you here. You guys are spending all morning with us, so you'll probably get on over to a couple other stations as well and check out the newsroom. But so glad to have you. Thanks for joining me on my morning show this morning.
1: Yeah, thank you for having me.
0: Anytime. Well, that's it for me today. I'm Brittany Boschman. We've got I'm the Problem, Morgan Wallen coming up next. And then Chris Kitchen coming in from 9 until noon.
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2: Mainly cloudy today. There's a chance of showers later on. Also, risk of thunderstorms this afternoon. The high 20 degrees. Good morning. I'm Corey Canute. Long Plain First Nation is celebrating a major milestone. After completing significant upgrades to its water treatment system, federal officials say the project is part of more than $102 million invested in five Manitoba First Nations water projects. Here's Chief David Meeches.
3: Our water treatment plant expansion is now complete, and they wanted to acknowledge. And we certainly wanted to thank the Canadian government for their efforts and to get our water treatment back.
2: Meeches says the community is now fully operational after a challenging year. North Memorial School has another reason to celebrate as Ms. Miller's Grade 1 class has been named Classroom of the Month. The class was nominated by guest teacher Sharon Switzer. Principal Valerie Smith says the recognition shows the value of making learning fun.
4: I think the lesson is working hard, having fun learning is rewarded, not just by within your school, but the community. And we value learning and hard work.
2: The Central Plains Sea Lions are celebrating a strong showing at Junior Provincials in Brandon with multiple relay medals and impressive individual results. The club brought 10 swimmers to the meet, including relay-only athletes. Sea Lions head coach Rob Perhura had this to say.
5: The relays I was really happy with, and it is nice for the kids to get some recognition for that, you know, so to get a bronze medal, you know, that's special to them.
2: The senior girls and 14 to 15 boys each won two bronze medals. And the Manitoba Barrel Racing Association brought riders to Island Park this week for a jackpot event focused on competition, training, and community. Here's organizer Faye Duchuk.
6: It's a high-energy atmosphere. 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

0: With afternoon showers or a thunderstorm and a warmer high of 25 with a humidex of 28. Friday stays cloudy with a high of 25. Around the region, cloudy and 13 in Brandon. Winnipeg, partly cloudy skies. It's 13 right now in Portage, partly cloudy, 15 degrees. The wind out of the north at 21. The relative humidity, 90%. 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
1: Music so new, it's practically farm fresh. I can take the blue out of your brown eyes, baby. Dancing in the country. Country 93.

That's Brent Kissel with a few good stories here on Country 93. Good morning, everybody. I'm Chris Kitchen here with you on your Wednesday morning. It's hump day, folks. It's all downhill from here towards the weekend. And what a weekend we have. Dauphin's Country Fest is getting underway on Thursday. It's going to run all the way through Sunday. Thousands of country music fans gathering together for camping, concerts, and memories under the stars. And a little closer to home, you can start catching the McGregor Fair Friday night and runs right through to Sunday as well. And it's got everything that makes small town Manitoba fairs special. Pancake breakfasts and horse events, kids activities, exhibits, trade shows, baseball, great food, and great music. All happening this weekend.

0: Team Brody and a man without a woman here on Country 93. Garbage day two today, 2A with the recycling. Still not too late to get that out on the curb. I think you have a little bit more time. School day two for the little ones. And it's their last day of classes on Friday, which means teachers are going to kind of try to figure out what to do with them this week, especially with weather like we've been getting for the past couple of days. It means more indoor recesses than they would probably like.
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2: Mainly cloudy today. There is a 60% chance of showers and the risk of a thunderstorm this afternoon. North winds up to 30 kilometers an hour and a high of 20. Tonight, partly cloudy with a 40% chance of showers early this evening and a risk of a thunderstorm dropping down to 12. Tomorrow brings a mix of sun and cloud, a slight chance of afternoon showers or a thunderstorm, and a warmer high of 25 with a humidex of 28. Friday stays cloudy with a high of 25. Around the region, mostly cloudy in Brandon, it's 15 degrees. Winnipeg, partly cloudy skies, 15. Right now in Portage, partly cloudy at 17. The wind is out of the north at 21, and the relative humidity 78%. Sun or storm, you can find the area's official forecast on the free Portage Online app. I'm Corey Canute.
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That's Owen Regling with Moonshines right here on Country 93. I'm Chris Kitchen with you this Wednesday morning. And in the sports, Houston got back at Toronto last night with a win over the Blue Jays 9-7, but it took extra innings to do it. Today, Canada is going to take on Switzerland in the World Cup. Their game will be at 2 o'clock this afternoon. The Portage Padres are in action tonight against Austin. The game starts at 7. Houston faces off against the Blue Jays again tonight in a rubber match. The first pitch will be at 6:07.

0: from Kyle McKierney right here on Country 93. I'm Chris Kitchen here with you and was taking a look at the calendar for next week. Of course, Canada Day is on Wednesday next week. A ton of events happening around the region. Just about every town or city that I know of is going to be holding some kind of Canada Day events, if not multiple versions of it. Here in Portage, you can do the annual Rotary Pancake Breakfast that kicks off around 8 o'clock at Stride Place. And then don't forget to end the day right with fireworks over by the bridge. Another thing happening just a couple of days later, but still part of Canada Day slash kicking off summer, huge concert event at the Killarney Ag Grounds, July the 4th. Doc Walker, Jess Moskaluk, JoJo Mason, all on one stage. So we're going to have lots of things happening this weekend and all through next week. Stay tuned. We'll keep you up to date on the events.
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2: Mainly cloudy today. There is a 60% chance of showers and the risk of a thunderstorm this afternoon. North winds up to 30 kilometers an hour and a high of 20. Tonight, partly cloudy with a 40% chance of showers early this evening and a risk of a thunderstorm dropping down to 12. Tomorrow brings a mix of sun and cloud, a slight chance of afternoon showers or a thunderstorm, and a warmer high of 25 with a humidex of 28. Friday stays cloudy with a high of 25. Around the region, mostly cloudy in Brandon, it's 15 degrees. Winnipeg, partly cloudy skies, 15. Right now in Portage, partly cloudy at 17. The wind is out of the north at 21 and the relative humidity 78%. Sun or storm, you can find the area's official forecast on the free Portage online app. I'm Corey Canute.
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0: Nas with One Beer Away on Country 93. I'm Chris Kitchen here with you on this Wednesday morning. And just a heads up, if you live in the Northwest Portage area, it's the city of Portage La Prairie is doing their annual water main flushing program. They just want us to get the word out. It's going through all this week from 15th Street Northwest westward to 25th Street Northwest. Crews will be working overnight between 10 p.m. and 6 a.m. If you notice some temporary water discoloration during this time, it's because of the flushing. If that happens, run your cold water tap until the water clears out before, and especially if you do that before using any hot water as well.
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1: There's a chance of more rain today, even some thunderstorms, the high 20 degrees. Good morning, I'm Corey Canute. Federal and First Nations leaders gathered at Long Plain First Nation yesterday to mark a major water infrastructure milestone. The project follows extensive upgrades to improve safe drinking water access for residents. MP Rebecca Chartrand says the impact goes far beyond infrastructure.
2: ISKED made the announcement about the new water legislation. It's $2.1 million to the community to upgrade their water treatment system. We had an opportunity to test the water and to see the new facility upgrades.
1: Chartrand says clean water access is fundamental to community health and future growth. The Sea Lions saw big individual breakthroughs at junior provincials, including a gold medal from Wyatt Backlund. Backlund won the 14-15 boys 50-meter butterfly after a massive time drop. Head coach Rob Berhura describes just how quickly the swimmer has improved.
3: Little thing on him, 2 months ago he couldn't even do the stroke. You know, I've been working with him to develop his butterfly and his timing and stuff. It's still not quite there, but he's a very strong kid.
1: Perhura says Olivia Perhura is also earned bronze in the 100-meter butterfly. A classroom at North Memorial School is ending the school year on a high note. Miss Miller

0: on Monday to kick off another season of Manitoba Barrel Racing Association competition. Among them was Cody Brown, who says the first jackpot of the year provides a chance to shake off the rust and prepare for bigger events later in the summer.
1: It's a consistency around the barrels, just keeping forward momentum and just trying to get nice and smooth as fast.
0: In sports, the Blue Jays fell 9-7 in 11 innings to Houston. The two teams will meet again this evening at 6. The Portage Padres are in Austin tonight. First pitch at 7. And at the FIFA World Cup, Canada looks to clinch Group B with a win over Switzerland. The game gets underway at 2 o'clock. Stream us anytime from anywhere. 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
0: Mainly cloudy today. There is a 60% chance of showers and the risk of a thunderstorm this afternoon. North winds up to 30 kilometers an hour and a high of 20. Tonight, partly cloudy with a 40% chance of showers early this evening and a risk of a thunderstorm dropping down to 12. Tomorrow brings a mix of sun and cloud, a slight chance of afternoon showers or a thunderstorm, and a warmer high of 25 with a humidex of 28. Friday stays cloudy with a high of 25. Around the region, mostly cloudy in Brandon, it's 15 degrees. Winnipeg, partly cloudy skies, 15. Right now in Portage, partly cloudy at 17. The wind is out of the north at 21 and the relative humidity 78%. Sun or storm, you can find the area's official forecast on the free Portage online app. I'm Corey Canute.
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1: Don't Ruin Flowers from Tennille Arts right here on Country 93. I'm Chris Kitchen here with you on your Wednesday morning. Hoping things are going well for you. We have been invaded here at Golden West. PCI Channel 1 has marched themselves right down here and have jumped right into the booths. And I'm really lucky to have Kylie with me this morning. It's Kylie and Chris in the morning right here on Country 93. Good morning.
2: Good morning.
1: Well, welcome here. I'll start with that. So you're a part of PCI Channel 1, and you guys do a lot of interactive video, radio type stuff on that Channel 1. Mm-hmm. And you just finished working with the First Nations police graduation. How did that go?
2: It was actually really cool. We live streamed the whole thing, and it was on the YouTube, and people could like watch while we did it. So it was really, really fun.
1: It's kind of neat doing those things because family who are far away can see their graduates.
2: Yeah.
1: Right? And, yeah. And you brought that to them. So it makes you feel kind of cool, right?
2: Yeah.
1: Absolutely. Well, it's Kylie and Chris in the morning for the next couple hours, and we're going to come right back after this.

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9: Mainly cloudy today. There is a 60% chance of showers and the risk of a thunderstorm this afternoon. North winds up to 30 kilometers an hour and a high of 20. Tonight, partly cloudy with a 40% chance of showers early this evening and a risk of a thunderstorm dropping down to 12. Tomorrow brings a mix of sun and cloud, a slight chance of afternoon showers or a thunderstorm, and a warmer high of 25 with a humidex of 28. Friday stays cloudy with a high of 25. Around the region, mostly cloudy in Brandon, it's 15 degrees. Winnipeg, partly cloudy skies, 15. Right now in Portage, partly cloudy at 17. The wind is out of the north at 21, and the relative humidity 78%. Sun or storm, you can find the area's official forecast on the free Portage online app. I'm Corey Knute.

0: happened on a Saturday night from Tebe right here on Country 93. It's Kaylee. I'm going to say Kaylee. I got to get that right. Wrong, right?
1: Kylie
0: and Chris in the mornings. She's just been giving it to me all morning. I just can't remember. Kylie and Chris in the mornings here on Country 93. And next week, a busy week because of Canada Day happening on the Wednesday. Just about every small town in and around Portage is going to be having their big events. Here in Portage, you can kick off Canada Day with the Rotary Pancake Breakfast happening at 8 o'clock at Stride Center. A great fundraiser for them and a great way to have a nutritional start to your day. Oh, I sound like a commercial for a cereal. I do. The rest of the day has got tons of events happening on Island Park. And then that night, the fireworks, a big way to end Canada Day. But the weekend, July 3rd, the 5th, is not without something. Kylie, what's going on?
1: Well, the Portage X is just around the corner. Like you said, from July 3rd through 5th, the Island Park will be buzzing with midway rides, games, live entertainment, great food, agriculture exhibits,

in all the sights and sounds that make summer feel like summer. Whether you're there for the mini donuts, the midway, the music, or just to bump into half the people you know, the Forge X has been a summer tradition for generations. So mark July 23rd to 5th on the calendar and get ready for 3 days of family fun right here in Portage. The countdown of Portage X is on.

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6: Mainly cloudy today with a 60% chance of showers and the risk of a thunderstorm this afternoon. North winds up to 30 kilometers an hour with a high of 20. Tonight, partly cloudy with a 40% chance of showers early this evening and a risk of a thunderstorm dropping to 12. Thursday brings a mix of sun and cloud, a slight chance of afternoon showers or a thunderstorm, and a warmer high of 25 with a humidex of 28. Friday stays cloudy with a high of 25. Around the region, it's 16 degrees in Brandon. Winnipeg is mostly cloudy and 17. Right now in Portage, under partly cloudy skies, it's 19 degrees. Wind out of the north at 24 and the relative humidity at 66%. 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

0: That's Country Thunder from the Washboard Union right here on Country 93. It's Kylie and Chris in the morning. Things are going well for the day, but hey, throw away your lunch. You don't need it because we got a great opportunity. Kylie, take it away.
1: Well, Douglas Campbell Lodge will be having a hot dog sale for lunch today. Starting at 11, head on down to enjoy a juicy jumbo hot dog, chips, drink, and cookie for $10. Dine on the lawn or through the drive-thru. All proceeds going to the continuing program at Douglas Campbell Lodge.
0: Thank you very much, Kylie. And hey, folks, listen to her. 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

0: I promise you this, this much I swear. 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
2: Mainly cloudy today. There is a chance of showers later on. Also, risk of thunderstorms this afternoon. The high 20 degrees. Good morning. I'm Corey Canute. Long Plain First Nation is celebrating a major milestone. After completing significant upgrades to its water treatment system, federal officials say the project is part of more than $102 million invested in five Manitoba First Nations water projects. Here's Chief David Meeches.
3: Our water treatment plant expansion is now complete, and they wanted to acknowledge. And we certainly wanted to thank the Canadian government for their efforts and to get our water treatment back.
2: Meeches says the community is now fully operational after a challenging year. North Memorial School has another reason to celebrate as Ms. Miller's Grade 1 class has been named Classroom of the Month. The class was nominated by guest teacher Sharon Switzer. Principal Valerie Smith says the recognition shows the value of making learning fun.
4: I think the lesson is working hard, having fun learning is rewarded, not just by within your school, but the community. And we value learning and hard work.
2: The Central Plains Sea Lions are celebrating a strong showing at Junior Provincials in Brandon with multiple relay medals and impressive individual results. The club brought 10 swimmers to the meet, including relay-only athletes. Sea Lions head coach Rob Perhura had this to say.
5: The relays I was really happy with, and it is nice for the kids to get some recognition for that, you know, so to get a bronze medal, you know, that's special to them.
2: The senior girls and 14 to 15 boys each won two bronze medals. And the Manitoba Barrel Racing Association brought riders to Island Park this week for a jackpot event focused on competition, training, and community. Here's organizer Faye Duchuk.
6: It's a high-energy atmosphere. We love people coming to watch. The louder you cheer, the more generally the faster the horses go. And yeah, it's something different, something fun to watch, right? Yeah.
2: The event attracted about 30 competitors. In sports, the Blue Jays fell 9-7 in 11 innings to Houston. The two teams will meet up again this evening with first pitch at 6:07. Locally in the Santa Clara Baseball League, the Portage Padres are at Austin tonight. And at the 2026 World Cup, Canada takes on Switzerland. Game time is 2 o'clock. 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

0: Winnipeg is mostly cloudy and 17. Right now in Portage, under partly cloudy skies, it's 19 degrees. Wind out of the north at 24 and the relative humidity at 66%. 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

0: It's Colleen and Chris in the morning. That's Nate Heeler and Thought About You on Country 93. Now, thinking about Portage Literacy and Learning Center this morning, they got something coming up, don't they, Kylie?
1: Yes, they do. They'll be honoring the hard work, perseverance, and dedication of students who have reached important milestones on their educational journey. The ceremony for them will be this afternoon at 1 p.m. at Stride Place.
0: And not just that, it's the final day of classes for Mr. Bennett. Now, most people will remember the infamous math teacher from Portage Collegiate. Well, he's finally throwing in the calculator watch. Mr. Bennett will be seeking greener quarter acres to divide up. The last couple of years, he's lent his considerable knowledge to the students at the PLLC, but now the textbook closes on a long career. So we want to wish him congratulations, an amazing teacher who made such an important contribution to so many young people's lives.

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7: Mainly cloudy today with a 60% chance of showers and the risk of a thunderstorm this afternoon. North winds up to 30 kilometers an hour with a high of 20. Tonight, partly cloudy with a 40% chance of showers early this evening and a risk of a thunderstorm dropping to 12. Thursday brings a mix of sun and cloud, a slight chance of afternoon showers or a thunderstorm, and a warmer high of 25 with a humidex of 28. Friday stays cloudy with a high of 25. Around the region, it's 16 degrees in Brandon. Winnipeg is mostly cloudy and 17. Right now in Portage, under partly cloudy skies, it's 19 degrees. Wind out of the north at 24 and the relative humidity at 66%. 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

0: That's Brett Kissel with Drink About Me right here on Country 93. It's Kylie Kirstner in the morning, and we're taking a look at the weekend. We're just talking about what we're doing, and Kylie, you're just working this weekend.
1: Yeah, there's nothing fun to do now that it's summer.
0: You're saying you're just not cool like that.
1: You know? Yeah.
0: You know what? As you get older, like old guy like me, it's the same thing. You know, you got to get as much sleep in as you can, and then.

0: my case, I gotta do whatever the wife tells me.
1: Yeah, exactly.
0: But that doesn't mean the rest of the people are boring like us. There are always things happening out in the world there.
1: Well, this summer weekend in Manitoba fill up fast. 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So if you're looking for something to do around Portage and the surrounding area, check out the PharmaSafe events calendar at portageonline.com, because the best summer weekends usually start with, so what should we do today?
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8: Today's mainly cloudy with a good chance of showers and the risk of a thunderstorm later. We'll have a high of 20, and tonight is partly cloudy. Lesser chance of showers this evening and the risk of a thunderstorm. Tomorrow, a mix of sun and clouds. Smaller chance again of showers, and in the afternoon, risk of a thunderstorm. High of 25. It'll feel like 28 with the humidity. Tomorrow night is clear with a low of 13. And Friday's cloudy and high of 25, and Friday night cloudy, 60% chance of showers, low of 14.
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0: That's Della Smith and Drop right here on Country 93. Kylie and Chris in the morning, and we're actually wrapping things up. It looks like it's the end of our shift here. Thanks for coming in, Kylie.
1: Well, thanks for having me.
0: Did you have fun?
1: I did.
0: Yeah. Able to put Kylie on the air. Just, she kind of walked in to do her invasion of the place, and I said, well, guess what? You're going on air with me. And I personally love doing a tag team in the morning, having a host or a partner. Maybe one day you'll be able to come back to CFRY or Country 93 or Mix and be our co-hosts in some place, you know, if you find that's what you want to do.
1: Yeah, I hope so. It's been really fun.
0: Actually, it has been a lot of fun having you today. We thank you for joining us. And we're going to turn things over to the news, information, and weather at the top of the hour.
2: Farmers and municipal leaders are warning that repeated flooding across west-central Manitoba is becoming an ongoing crisis as they call for urgent upgrades to drainage infrastructure and clearer government support. Brian and Rob Boonstra held the press conference at their farm last week alongside MLA Trevor

0: King. Here's Brian at the mic.
1: But the point that I would want to drive home the most would be for the province of Manitoba, this rain event has maybe cost the province $200 million from lost revenue from all of these crops that have been flooded over. I'm talking specifically about the Sturgeon Creek watershed, which expands from the northwest up into the arm of Woodlands, right into Winnipeg, crossing Ness Avenue, Portage Avenue, and into the Assiniboine. And when you take these $200 million losses that is costing the province of Manitoba, and we're getting them every 5-6 years, 2010, 2005, 2022, like the spring here, we had a big problem.
0: For Golden West, I'm Corey Canute.
2: It's the last month of school, and students are spending more time outside. 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
2: 60% chance of showers today with a high of 20. Good afternoon, I'm Mike Bloom. RRC Polytech's Portage campus celebrated its newest graduates this week, with staff highlighting a class that helped rebuild campus community after the pandemic. Regional Campus Manager Guy Moffitt says students stood out not only for their academic success, but also for their involvement on campus throughout the year.
3: This group of individuals, what makes them stand out is how involved they were on campus. Since the pandemic, it has been rebuilding time for building community on campus, and I feel that this group really embraced that.
2: He adds that their willingness to connect with staff and fellow students helped create a stronger campus culture and will serve them well as they move into the workforce. Megan Gross and Nathan Fraby are closing out their school life at Carmen Collegiate, and both will be valedictorians as that part of their lives concludes. Both shared the part that the town itself has played in their lives so far.
4: Oh, it's just the people, and I mean, going into our local co-op and just running in while you're doing a grocery run and just running into 10, 15 people that you know and shooting the breeze with them there for a little bit. I mean, I'm so proud to come from a small town. And
5: I would have to say probably... yeah, like the small town feel. At the Carmen Country Fair, getting to know all the different people there that are making it operate.
6: Make it happen.
5: Yes, yeah, and just seeing it evolve.
2: You can check out the full story at Portage Online. North Memorial School has another reason to celebrate, as Ms. Miller's Grade 1 class has been named Classroom of the Month. The class was nominated by guest teacher Sharon Switzer, who was impressed by the students' enthusiasm and engagement during a recent visit. Principal Valerie Smith says the recognition shows the value of making learning fun.
7: I think the lesson is working hard, having fun learning is rewarded, not just by within your school, but the community, and we value learning and hard work.
2: Smith says the award is a reflection of the positive learning environment the school works to create every day. The Central Plains Sea Lions are celebrating a strong showing at Junior Provincials in Brandon with multiple relay medals and impressive individual results. The club brought 10 swimmers to the meet, including relay-only athletes who helped the team field competitive groups. Sea Lions head coach Rob Pihura says the relay results were especially meaningful.
8: The relays I was really happy with, and it was nice for the kids to get some recognition for that. You know, so to get a bronze medal, you know, that's special to them.
2: The senior girls and 14 to 15 boys each won 2 bronze medals. Pihura says the results show the club's depth continues to grow. Manitoba's rolling out a $585 million summer construction season, covering 24 infrastructure projects across the province. The plan includes major highway upgrades and rural road restoration. This includes work to upgrade Provincial Road 227, while the Interlake will see improvements along Highway 8. Officials say the projects are aimed at improving safety, easing congestion, and strengthening key trade and travel routes as construction ramps up for the season. Long Plain First Nation

0: The nation is looking ahead to future growth after major water system upgrades help improve service in the community. Chief David Meacha says the focus now is building on that momentum. Breaking news at your fingertips. 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
0: Today's mainly cloudy with a good chance of showers and the risk of a thunderstorm later. We'll have a high of 20, and tonight is partly cloudy. Lesser chance of showers this evening and the risk of a thunderstorm. Tomorrow, a mix of sun and clouds. Smaller chance again of showers, and in the afternoon, risk of a thunderstorm. High of 25. It'll feel like 28 with the humidity. Tomorrow night is clear with a low of 13, and Friday's cloudy and high of 25, and Friday night cloudy, 60% chance of showers, low of 14. Around the region, Brandon's partly cloudy and 18. Winnipeg is mostly cloudy, 17. Portage La Prairie is mostly cloudy, with relative humidity 75%. Temperatures 19, bit of a wind from the north, gusting toward 33. Stay informed with vital alerts and local weather. Download the Portage Online app. I'm Mike Bloom.
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0: starting to think, what on earth are we going to do with these kids for the entire summer? Hey, I'm Sharon Church. Especially since the average kid gets bored of an activity after just 33 minutes. What? There are kids who will do an activity for 33 minutes? Must be nice. Now that my kids are older, they can occupy themselves pretty well. As long as they're not fighting. But when they were toddlers, the number of activities we needed to keep them entertained, books, Play-Doh, Mega Blocks, finger painting, arts and crafts, coloring, puzzles, play dates, parks, and that was all before 9 a.m.
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10: Today's mainly cloudy with a good chance of showers and the risk of a thunderstorm later. We'll have a high of 20, and tonight is partly cloudy. Lesser chance of showers this evening and the risk of a thunderstorm. Tomorrow, a mix of sun and clouds. Smaller chance again of

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2: Today's mainly cloudy with a good chance of showers and the risk of a thunderstorm later. We'll have a high of 20, and tonight is partly cloudy. Lesser chance of showers this evening and the risk of a thunderstorm. Tomorrow, a mix of sun and clouds. Smaller chance again of showers, and in the afternoon, risk of a thunderstorm. High of 25. It'll feel like 28 with the humidity. Tomorrow night is clear with a low of 13, and Friday's cloudy and high of 25, and Friday night cloudy, 60% chance of showers, low of 14.
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0: Letterman and Luke Combs' backup plan. I'm Sharon Church. It's swim season. Here's a reminder that your swimsuit color actually matters more than you think. It can help save lives. Bright, high contrast colors like neon yellow, orange, pink, and red are much easier to spot in the water, whether it's a pool or the lake or the ocean. Darker shades like blue, black, or green, colors my kids like, tend to blend in and can be harder to see. So with that said, safety experts do emphasize that no color can replace close active supervision, but if you look away for a second, things happen. You're going to want your kids in something bright.
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0: 93.1 FM is CHPO Portage, Golden West, connecting communities. 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
1: 60% chance of showers today with a high of 20. Good afternoon, I'm Mike Bloom. RRC Polytech's Portage campus celebrated its newest graduates this week, with staff highlighting a class that helped rebuild campus community after the pandemic. Regional Campus Manager Guy Moffitt says students stood out not only for their academic success, but also for their involvement on campus throughout the year.
2: This group of individuals, what makes them stand out is how involved they were on campus. Since the pandemic, it has been rebuilding time for building community on campus, and I feel that this group really embraced that.
1: He adds that their willingness to connect with staff and fellow students helped create a stronger campus culture and will serve them well as they move into the workforce. Megan Gross and Nathan Fraby are closing out their school life at Carmen Collegiate, and both will be valedictorians as that part of their lives concludes. Both shared the part that the town itself has played in their lives so far.
3: Oh, it's just the people, and I mean, going into our local co-op and just running in while you're doing a grocery run and just running into 10, 15 people that you know and shooting the breeze with them there for a little bit. I mean, I'm so proud to come from a small town. And
4: I would have to say probably, yeah, like the small town feel. At the Carmen Country Fair, getting to know all the different people there that are making it operate.
5: Make it happen.
4: Yes, yeah, and just seeing it evolve.
1: You can check out the full story at Portage Online. North Memorial School has another reason to celebrate, as Ms. Miller's Grade 1 class has been named Classroom of the Month. The class was nominated by guest teacher Sharon Switzer, who was impressed by the students' enthusiasm and engagement during a recent visit. Principal Valerie Smith says the recognition shows the value of making learning fun.
6: I think the lesson

0: is working hard, having fun, learning is rewarded not just by within your school, but the community, and we value learning and hard work.
1: Smith says the award is a reflection of the positive learning environment the school works to create every day. The Central Plains Sea Lions are celebrating a strong showing at Junior Provincials in Brandon with multiple relay medals and impressive individual results. The club brought 10 swimmers to the meet, including relay-only athletes who helped the team field competitive groups. Sea Lions head coach Rob Pihura says the relay results were especially meaningful.
2: The relays I was really happy with, and it is nice for the kids to get some recognition for that. You know, so to get a bronze medal, you know, that's special to them.
1: The senior girls and 14 to 15 boys each won 2 bronze medals. Pihura says the results show the club's depth continues to grow. Manitoba's rolling out a $585 million summer construction season, covering 24 infrastructure projects across the province. The plan includes major highway upgrades and rural road restoration. This includes work to upgrade Provincial Road 227, while the Interlake will see improvements along Highway 8. Officials say the projects are aimed at improving safety, easing congestion, and strengthening key trade and travel routes as construction ramps up for the season. Long Plains First Nation is looking ahead to future growth after major water system upgrades help improve service in the community. Chief David Meech says the focus now is building on that momentum. Breaking news at your fingertips. For instant updates, download our Portage Online app from Google Play or the Apple App Store.
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1: Today's mainly cloudy with a good chance of showers and the risk of a thunderstorm later. We'll have a high of 20, and tonight is partly cloudy. Lesser chance of showers this evening and the risk of a thunderstorm. Tomorrow, a mix of sun and clouds. Smaller chance again of showers, and in the afternoon, risk of a thunderstorm. High of 25. It'll feel like 28 with the humidity. Tomorrow night is clear with a low of 13, and Friday's cloudy and high of 25, and Friday night cloudy, 60% chance of showers, low of 14. Around the region, Brandon's mostly cloudy and 19. Winnipeg's mostly cloudy and 17. Here in Portage la Prairie, it's mostly cloudy. Relative humidity is 67%. Temperature's 19 with a north wind blowing up toward 33. Stay informed with vital alerts and local weather. 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I'm Mike Bloom.
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1: Today's mainly cloudy with a good chance of showers and the risk of a thunderstorm later. We'll have a high of 20, and tonight is partly cloudy. Lesser chance of showers this evening and the risk of a thunderstorm. Tomorrow, a mix of sun and clouds. Smaller chance again of showers, and in the afternoon, risk of a thunderstorm. High of 25. It'll feel like 28 with the humidity. Tomorrow night is clear with a low of 13, and Friday's cloudy and high of 25, and Friday night cloudy, 60% chance of showers, low of 14.
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Haley Benedict, Things My Mama Says. I'm Sharon Church. I've got your sort of sports report coming up on the other side of 1:30, just after Lone Star. But first, here's Jason Aldean. She's

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3: Today's mainly cloudy with a good chance of showers and the risk of a thunderstorm later. We'll have a high of 20, and tonight is partly cloudy. Lesser chance of showers this evening and the risk of a thunderstorm. Tomorrow, a mix of sun and clouds. Smaller chance again of showers, and in the afternoon, risk of a thunderstorm. High of 25. It'll feel like 28 with the humidity. Tomorrow night is clear with a low of 13, and Friday's cloudy and high of 25, and Friday night cloudy, 60% chance of showers, low of 14.
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amazed. Hey, I'm Sharon Church, and it's now time for your Sort of Sports Report. Let's talk soccer. Portugal's Cristiano Ronaldo made history yesterday by becoming the first player to score goals in 6 World Cups. 41-year-old Ronaldo started his streak back in 2006, and he's also the second oldest scorer in World Cup history, just behind Roger Milla, who scored a goal for Cameroon back in 1994 at the tender age of 42.

0: Ew.
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1: 60% chance of showers and a high of 20 today. Good afternoon, I'm Mike Bloom. One of the highlights of this year's RRC Polytech Portage Campus Convocation was the presentation of the Southport Award to Julia Wilson. Wilson says she never expected to receive the honor and credits her success to getting involved in campus life, attending classes, and building relationships with fellow students and staff.
2: This became my second home, even though it was just for 4 months. I wish it lasted much longer because I loved all the staff. Like, they were all so helpful.
1: She also encouraged future students to get involved making connections and take advantage of every opportunity available during their time at RRC Polytech. Megan Gross and Nathan Fraby are closing out their school life at Carmen Collegiate, and both will be valedictorians as that part of their lives concludes. Both shared favorite memories of their time in school.
3: I would have to say, actually, this past year, just ending the year and kind of getting together as a whole grade is super fun, and it's been awesome to get together.
4: High school is all about the stories and the people, and of course the teachers as well. We were fortunate enough, I was on our hockey team this year. Had a lot of fun, and we were fortunate enough to win provincials too, and just the memories. It's all the people along this journey, right?
1: Check out the full story at Portage Online. A classroom at North Memorial is ending the school year on a high note. Ms. Miller's grade one students have been named Classroom of the Month after guest teacher Sharon Switzer submitted a nomination. Principal Valerie Smith says the honor reflects the growth she sees in students and staff members throughout the year.
5: I'm super proud of my students and the staff. I reflect on their growth all year long, but when you come in September and you go all the way to June, the growth is very surmountable and you can see it and you feel a sense of pride with everybody.
1: Smith says classrooms like Miller's help build the kind of school community North Memorial is proud of. The Sea Lions also saw big individual breakthroughs at junior provincials, including a gold medal performance from Wyatt Backlund. Backlund won the 14-15 boys 50-meter butterfly after a massive time drop. Sea Lions head coach Rob Pihura describes just how the swimmer has improved.
6: Little thing on him, 2 months ago he couldn't even do the stroke. You know, I've been working with him to develop his butterfly and his timing and stuff. It's still not quite there, but he's a very strong kid.
1: Pihura says Olivia Pihura also earned bronze in the 100-meter butterfly. More than

0: Two dozen infrastructure projects are getting underway this summer as Manitoba invests $585 million into highway construction across the province, including upgrades to rural roads as with PR-227 in the Central Plains and Highway 8 in the Interlake. The province says the projects will improve traffic flow, support trade corridors, and enhance long-term road safety for motorists. Chief David Meacha says Long Plain is working to strengthen operations while pursuing future development. He adds partnerships with Portage la Prairie remain important going forward. Stay informed and entertained on the go. 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
0: Today's mainly cloudy with a good chance of showers and the risk of a thunderstorm later. We'll have a high of 20, and tonight is partly cloudy. Lesser chance of showers this evening and the risk of a thunderstorm. Tomorrow, a mix of sun and clouds. Smaller chance again of showers, and in the afternoon, risk of a thunderstorm. High of 25. It'll feel like 28 with the humidity. Tomorrow night is clear with a low of 13, and Friday's cloudy and high of 25, and Friday night cloudy, 60% chance of showers, low of 14. Around the region, Brandon's mostly cloudy and 19, Winnipeg's mostly cloudy and 17. Here in Portage la Prairie, it's mostly cloudy, relative humidity is 67%, temperature's 19 with a north wind blowing up toward 33. Stay informed with vital alerts and local weather. 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I'm Mike Bloom.
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6: Today's mainly cloudy with a good chance of showers and the risk of a thunderstorm later. We'll have a high of 20, and tonight is partly cloudy. Lesser chance of showers this evening and the risk of a thunderstorm. Tomorrow, a mix of sun and clouds. Smaller chance again of showers, and in the afternoon, risk of a thunderstorm. High of 25. It'll feel like 28 with the humidity. Tomorrow night is clear with a low of 13, and Friday's cloudy and high of 25, and Friday night cloudy, 60% chance of showers, low of 14.
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6: Today's mainly cloudy with a good chance of showers and the risk of a thunderstorm later. We'll have a high of 20, and tonight is partly cloudy. Lesser chance of showers this evening and the risk of a thunderstorm. Tomorrow, a mix of sun and clouds. Smaller chance again of showers, and in the afternoon, risk of a thunderstorm. High of 25. It'll feel like 28 with the humidity. Tomorrow night is clear with a low of 13. And Friday's cloudy and high of 25, and Friday night cloudy, 60% chance of showers, low of 14.
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0: an old dirt road.
1: Oh, these Gen Zs love the new terms they're always coming up with. Friction maxing. Have you heard of this? It's a new workplace trend aimed at younger workers. And it's kind of surprising. They're seeking out more discomfort. Friction maxing. Friction. It's basically choosing between the harder, more awkward option instead of always going for convenience. In a world where you can text instead of call or let AI do the heavy lifting, it's pretty easy to avoid uncomfortable situations. But those are the moments, like making a phone call or handling a tough conversation in person. That's exactly where important skills get built. Who knew, right? Things like communication, conflict resolution, confidence. Those things can't be automated. And employers say they matter more than ever. It's pretty simple. If you want to grow at work, stop dodging friction and start practicing it.
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2: 60% chance of showers today with a high of 20. Good afternoon, I'm Mike Bloom. RRC Polytech's Portage campus celebrated its newest graduates this week, with staff highlighting a class that helped rebuild campus community after the pandemic. Regional Campus Manager Guy Moffitt says students stood out not only for their academic success, but also for their involvement on campus throughout the year.
3: This group of individuals, what makes them stand out is how involved they were on campus. Since the pandemic, it has been rebuilding time for building community on campus, and I feel that this group

0: really embrace that.
1: He adds that their willingness to connect with staff and fellow students helped create a stronger campus culture and will serve them well as they move into the workforce. Megan Gross and Nathan Fraby are closing out their school life at Carmen Collegiate, and both will be valedictorians as that part of their lives concludes. Both shared the part that the town itself has played in their lives so far.
2: Oh, it's just the people, and I mean, going into our local co-op and just running in while you're doing a grocery run and just running into 10, 15 people that you know and shooting the breeze with them there for a little bit. I mean, I'm so proud to come from a small town. And
3: I would have to say probably, yeah, like the small town feel. At the Carmen Country Fair, getting to know all the different people there that are making it operate.
4: Make it happen.
3: Yes, yeah, and just seeing it evolve.
1: You can check out the full story at Portage Online. North Memorial School has another reason to celebrate as Ms. Miller's Grade 1 class has been named Classroom of the Month. The class was nominated by guest teacher Sharon Switzer, who was impressed by the students' enthusiasm and engagement during a recent visit. Principal Valerie Smith says the recognition shows the value of making learning fun.
5: I think the lesson is working hard, having fun learning is rewarded, not just by within your school, but the community, and we value learning and hard work.
1: Smith says the award is a reflection of the positive learning environment the school works to create every day. The Central Plains Sea Lions are celebrating a strong showing at Junior Provincials in Brandon with multiple relay medals and impressive individual results. The club brought 10 swimmers to the meet, including relay-only athletes who helped the team field competitive groups. Sea Lions head coach Rob Pihura says the relay results were especially meaningful.
6: The relays I was really happy with, and it was nice for the kids to get some recognition for that. You know, so to get a bronze medal, you know, that's special to them.
1: The senior girls and 14 to 15 boys each won 2 bronze medals. Pihura says the results show the club's depth continues to grow. Manitoba's rolling out a $585 million summer construction season, covering 24 infrastructure projects across the province. The plan includes major highway upgrades and rural road restoration. This includes work to upgrade Provincial Road 227, while the Interlake will see improvements along Highway 8. Officials say the projects are aimed at improving safety, easing congestion, and strengthening key trade and travel routes as construction ramps up for the season. Long Plains First Nation is looking ahead to future growth after major water system upgrades help improve service in the community. Chief David Meech says the focus now is building on that momentum. Breaking news at your fingertips. For instant updates, download our Portage Online app from Google Play or the Apple App Store.
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1: Today's mainly cloudy with a good chance of showers and the risk of a thunderstorm later. We'll have a high of 20, and tonight is partly cloudy. Lesser chance of showers this evening and the risk of a thunderstorm. Tomorrow, a mix of sun and clouds. Smaller chance again.

0: showers, and in the afternoon, risk of a thunderstorm, high of 25. It'll feel like 28 with the humidity. Tomorrow night is clear with a low of 13, and Friday's cloudy and high of 25, and Friday night cloudy, 60% chance of showers, low of 14. Around the region, Brandon is partly cloudy and 21. Winnipeg, mostly cloudy, 19. Here in Portage la Prairie, it's mostly cloudy. Relative humidity is 61%. The temperature is 20 with a north wind gusting up to 35. Local news, local sports, and local weather. 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

0: the ridiculous things we find on the internet. 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This one you should do, though. This one's great. It's a summertime snack hack. Before you leave the house, unwrap a couple of chocolate bars, put them into a Tupperware container. 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Now, that's just a genius idea.
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9: Today's mainly cloudy with a good chance of showers and the risk of a thunderstorm later. We'll have a high of 20, and tonight is partly cloudy. Lesser chance of showers this evening and the risk of a thunderstorm. Tomorrow, a mix of sun and clouds. Smaller chance again of showers, and in the afternoon, risk of a thunderstorm. High of 25. It'll feel like 28 with the humidity. Tomorrow night is clear with a low of 13, and Friday's cloudy and high of 25, and Friday night cloudy. 60% chance of showers, low of 14.
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Morgan Wallen and Ernest Cowgirls. Hey, I'm Sharon Church. Poor Elon Musk. He is no longer a trillionaire. His net worth dropped to about only $957 billion.

0: after a sharp sell-off in tech stocks pushed down shares of both SpaceX and Tesla. If you remember, just earlier this month, he briefly crossed the $1 trillion mark. Now, even though he's not a trillionaire anymore, he's still the world's richest person by a wide margin.
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7: Here in the wilds of Manitoba, we observe the homeowner during the first heat wave of summer.
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14: Today's mainly cloudy with a good chance of showers and the risk of a thunderstorm later. We'll have a high of 20, and tonight is partly cloudy. Lesser chance of showers this evening and the risk of a thunderstorm. Tomorrow, a mix of sun and clouds. Smaller chance again of showers, and in the afternoon, risk of a thunderstorm. High of 25. It'll feel like 28 with the humidity. Tomorrow night is clear with a low of 13, and Friday's cloudy and high of 25, and Friday night cloudy, 60% chance of showers, low of 14.
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0: Tim and the Glory Boys, Take Me Back Road. I'm Sharon Church. Going to take just a little break, but we'll get you back into the tunes before 4 o'clock. Tennille Towns, Somebody's Daughter is up ahead, and Jordan Davis, Bar None, coming up next.
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1: There is a special weather statement where conditions are favorable for the development of funnel clouds today in the RM of Portage La Prairie and St. Ambrose. I'm Matt Schroeder. Fort Lorraine's Museum's annual Wonder in Alice Land event drew visitors to celebrate one of the world's largest indoor collections of Alice Chalmers equipment. The event featured guided tours, operating tractors, rides, and special guests from the United States who helped bring the rare machines back to life. Programming and administrative manager Caitlin Post explains what visitors experienced.
2: So not only did we have specialized guided tours of the AC building, but we also had that interactive element where visitors could see the tractors running, hear a little bit about each model and how it's unique, and also a few people got a bit of a tractor ride.
1: Events also attracted visitors from outside Manitoba and even outside Canada. Communities in Bloom is expanding its beautification projects in Portage La Prairie and Southport this summer. The committee updated City Council on new gardens, awards, and national recognition efforts. Chair Kathy McFarland explains the group's approach.
3: You know, we always look for something new to do each year because, you know, we're competitive and we like to top up what we're doing.
1: The committee says projects like a new Ukrainian garden and business beautification awards are taking shape. Manitoba is rolling out a $585 million summer construction season covering 24 infrastructure projects across the province. The plan includes major highway upgrades, rural road restoration, and a new interchange at the perimeter and Highway 3. In Central Plains, the work includes upgrades to Provincial Road 227, while the Interlake will see improvements along Highway 8. Officials say the projects are aimed at improving safety, easing congestion, and strengthening key trade and travel routes as construction ramps up for the season. RRC Polytech's Portage campus celebrated its newest graduates this week, with staff highlighting a class that helped rebuild campus community after the pandemic. Regional campus manager Guy Moffitt says students stood out not only for their academic successes, but also for their involvement on campus throughout the year.
4: This group of individuals, what makes them stand out is how involved they were on campus. Since the pandemic, it has been rebuilding time for building community on campus, and I feel that this group really embraced that.
1: He adds that their willingness to connect with staff and fellow students helped create a stronger campus culture and will serve them well as they move into the workforce. News on the go, download our Portage Online app. I'm Matt Schroeder.
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1: And now taking a look at the weather tonight, it's partly cloudy, a 40% chance of showers this evening, and a risk of a thunderstorm. Winds northeast of 20 kilometers, becoming light this evening and a low of 12. Tomorrow, Thursday the 25th, it's a mix of sun and cloud, a 30% chance of showers in the afternoon with a risk of a thunderstorm. A high of 25 and a humidex of 28 and a UV index of 7 or

0: high. Tomorrow night is clear with a low of 13. Friday is cloudy with a high of 25. And Friday night is cloudy with a 60% chance of showers and a low of 14. And on Saturday, there are showers with a high of 27. And Saturday night, there's rain with a low of 16. Taking a look around the region, Brandon right now is partly cloudy, 21 degrees. They have winds going 13 kilometers an hour and a humidex of 60%. In Winnipeg, it's mostly cloudy, 19 degrees, winds northeast of 11, and a humidex as well of 75%. Back here in Portage, it is 20 degrees with a 60% chance of showers and a humidity of 64%. Accurate weather updates anytime, anywhere. 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I'm Matt Schroeder.
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0: earth are we going to do with these kids for the entire summer? Hey, I'm Sharon Church, especially since the average kid gets bored of an activity after just 33 minutes. What? There are kids who will actually do an activity for 33 minutes? Must be nice. Well, now that my kids are older, they can occupy themselves pretty well. I mean, as long as they're not fighting. But when they were toddlers, the number of activities that we needed to keep them entertained, books, Play-Doh, Mega Bloks, finger painting, arts and crafts, coloring, puzzles, playdates, parks, and that was all before 9 a.m.
1: While you're still sleeping, farmers are already working to provide the food we eat every day. 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
15: And now, taking a look at the weather tonight, it's partly cloudy, a 40% chance of showers this evening, and a risk of a thunderstorm. Winds northeast of 20 kilometers, becoming light this evening, and a low of 12. Tomorrow, Thursday the 25th, it's a mix of sun and cloud, a 30% chance of showers in the afternoon, with a risk of a thunderstorm. A high of 25, and a humidex of 28, and a UV index of 7 or high. Tomorrow night is clear, with a low of 13. Friday is cloudy with a high of 25, and Friday night is cloudy with a 60% chance of showers and a low of 14. And on Saturday, there are showers with a high of 27, and Saturday night, there's rain with a low of 16. Accurate weather updates anytime, anywhere. 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

0: It's swim season. Hey, I'm Sharon Church. Here's a good reminder that your swimsuit color actually matters more than you think. It can even help save lives. Bright, high contrast colors like neon yellow, orange, pink, even red are much easier to spot in the water, whether it's a pool, the lake, or the ocean. Darker shades like blue, black, or green tend to blend in, and they're much harder to see. Now, that said, safety experts emphasize that no color can replace close active supervision. But if you do look away for a second and something happens, you're going to want your kid in something bright.
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4: And now, taking a look at the weather tonight, it's partly cloudy, a 40% chance of showers this evening, and a risk of a thunderstorm. Winds northeast of 20 kilometers, becoming light this evening, and a low of 12. Tomorrow, Thursday the 25th, it's a mix of sun and cloud, a 30% chance of showers in the afternoon, with a risk of a thunderstorm. A high of 25, and a humidex of 28, and a UV index of 7 or high. Tomorrow night is clear, with a low of 30.

0: 13. Friday is cloudy with a high of 25, and Friday night is cloudy with a 60% chance of showers and a low of 14. And on Saturday, there are showers with a high of 27, and Saturday night, there's rain with a low of 16. Accurate weather updates anytime, anywhere. 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

0: Millennials and Gen Zs, no need to feel bad about borrowing money from the bank of mom and dad. Hey, I'm Sharon Church. Because apparently, about a third of Gen X, that's ages 45 to 61, they still rely on mom and dad for cash. Because people are living longer, adult children are waiting longer to receive their inheritance, which is causing middle-aged adults to look to their parents for economic support to help pay for their mortgages, groceries, phone bills. So basically they're saying, you're supposed to be dead by now. Can I have my money? Jeez, Sharon, that's terrible.
1: A group of producers and local officials is pressing the province for long-term action on flooding in the Sturgeon Creek watershed, saying recent high water events have caused widespread damage and can no longer be treated as isolated disasters. Farmers Brian and Rob Boonstra held a press conference at their farm last week with MLA Trevor King. Here's Brian at the podium.
2: Farmers spend money. They put an extra $100 million into the pockets of the farmers from a crop that didn't drown out. We're saving taxpayer money for crop insurance claims. Farmers are spending that money and staying here in Manitoba. Every farmer invests millions of dollars into land and buildings and equipment. And we would really like to see the province make a big investment into improving this drainage system. Specifically, we're talking about the Sturgeon Creek watershed to get this water into the Assiniboine faster. On this certain situation, you see now it's affecting communities. The town of Warren, lots of flooding. The town of Grass Isle, lots of flooding. All of that water ends up in the Sturgeon Creek watershed.
1: For Golden West, I'm Corey Canute.
3: Congratulations to the teachers and graduating class of 2026. 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
2: There's a special weather statement for the RM of Portage la Prairie, including St. Ambrose, where conditions could be favorable for the development of funnel clouds all day today. I'm Matt Schroeder. Visitors from across Manitoba, the United States, and even overseas gathered at Fort Loraine Museum for this year's Wonder in Alice Land event. The annual event highlights the museum's extensive collection of Alice Chalmers equipment and gives visitors a chance to connect with local agricultural history. Programming and administrative manager Caitlin Poe says events like this play an important role in preserving that history.
3: So I think annual tradition events like Wonder in Alice Land, no matter the turnout, you know, they're so important to have because they still tell that story of how Manitoba was developed. And it also really highlights our farmers.
2: The event also included a fundraiser supporting museum operations. More than two dozen infrastructure projects are getting underway this summer as Manitoba invests $585 million into highway construction across the province. The work includes a major Winnipeg area interchange, reconstruction on Highway 75 near the U.S. border, and upgrades to rural roads including PR 227 in the Central Plains and Highway 8 in the Interlake. The province says the projects will improve traffic flow, support trade corridors, and enhance long-term road safety for motorists. More beautification projects are moving ahead this summer through communities in bloom in Portage la Prairie and Southport. The group is also eyeing national recognition while highlighting local parks and downtown spaces. Chair Kathy McFarland says showcasing the community matters.
4: I just think if people locally and people from that are visiting our community can actually enjoy that, I think we've done our bit, right, to bring awareness to Portage.
2: She says spaces like Island Park help put Portage on the map for visitors. One of the highlights of this year's RRC Polytech Portage Campus convocation was the presentation of the Southport Award to Julia Wilson. Wilson says she never expected to receive the honor and accredits her success to getting involved in campus life, attending classes, and building relationships with fellow students as well as staff.
5: Staying at campus makes me feel more like home because this became my second home. This was so much more fun, and even though it was just for 4 months, I wish it lasted much longer because I loved all the staff, my instructor, Lori, and Rachel and Jason. Like, they were all so helpful.
2: She also encouraged future students to get involved, make connections, and take advantage of every opportunity available their time at RRC Polytechnic. Your local news now. 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
2: And now, taking a look at the weather tonight, it's partly cloudy, a 40% chance of showers this evening, and a risk of a thunderstorm. Winds northeast of 20 kilometers, becoming light this evening, and a low of 12. Tomorrow, Thursday the 25th, it's a mix of sun and cloud, a 30% chance of showers in the afternoon, with a risk of a thunderstorm. A high of 25, and a humidex of 28, and a UV index of 7 or high. Tomorrow night is clear, with a low of 13. Friday is cloudy, with a high of 25, and Friday night is cloudy with a 60% chance of showers and a low of 14. And on Saturday, there are showers with a high of 27. And Saturday night, there's rain with a low of 16. Accurate weather updates anytime, anywhere. 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I'm Matt Schroeder.
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1: Josh Ross, Scared of Getting Sober. I'm Sharon Church. I've got your sort of sports report coming up. Just after Bailey Zimmerman, Chevy Silverado. But first, here's George Strait.

0: Charmin Chevy Silverado. I'm Sharon Church, and it's now time for your Sorta Sports Report. Let's talk soccer. Portugal's Cristiano Ronaldo made history yesterday by becoming the first player to score goals in six World Cups. 41-year-old Ronaldo started his streak back in 2006, and he's also the second oldest scorer in World Cup history, just behind Roger Milla, who scored a goal for Cameroon back in 1994 at the tender age of 42.
1: Pack the snacks, load up the car. 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
2: Good day, cattle producers. This is Blaine Houston reporting from the Gladstone Auction Mart for the week of Tuesday, June 23rd. We sold 1,077 head yesterday here in Happy Rock. We had about 600 butcher cattle to start the day off on a very strong market. Here's how they sold. D1 to D2 cows were 230 to 256. D3 older type cows were 190 to 230. Feeding type cows were 240 to 275.

0: and your boas sold very strong from $3 to $3.27.50. On the feeder side of things, I call it a very strong market as well. We did have a lot of variety in quality, and you can see that in the report. Here's a look at how things played out. Steers, 400 to 500 pounds, 750 to 865. 500 to 600 pounds, 645 to 775. 6 to 7 weight, 595 to 695. 7 to 8 weight, $5 to 597.50. Your 8 to 900 pound steers were 425 to 541. 9 to 1,000 pound steers were 415 to 490. On the heifer side of things, 400 to 500 pound heifers, 670 to 778. 5 to 600 pounders, $6 to 682.50. 6 to 700 pounders, 510 to 585. 7 to 800 pounders, 455 to 520. 8 to 9 weight heifers were 385 to 475. And your 9 to 1,000 pound big heifers were 350 to 427. Planar type cattle and cattle with horns or bulls are seeing some discounts. We had 67 summer and fall calving bred cows here today as well, and they sold well with sales up to $6,400 a head. We had 13 cow calf pairs here with sales up to $7,850 a pair. Overall, I call it a very strong sale here yesterday. Hopefully that gives you an idea how our market shaped up. We have no sale next week. We have one more sale till we break for the summer. It is on Tuesday, July 7th. So this is a reminder that all cattle must be pre-booked in. If you have cattle to market, please pre-book them by calling the office at 1-204-385-2537. This has been Blaine Houston reporting from the Gladstone Auction Mart for the week of June 23rd. Thank you for listening, and thank you for being a part of our industry.
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10: And now, taking a look at the weather tonight, it's partly cloudy, a 40% chance of showers this evening, and a risk of a thunderstorm. Winds northeast of 20 kilometers, becoming light this evening, and a low of 12. Tomorrow, Thursday the 25th, it's a mix of sun and cloud, a 30% chance of showers in the afternoon, with a risk of a thunderstorm. A high of 25, and a humidex of 28, and a UV index of 7 or high. Tomorrow night is clear, with a low of 13. Friday is cloudy, with a high of 25, and Friday night is cloudy with a 60% chance of showers and a low of 14. And on Saturday, there are showers with a high of 27. And Saturday night, there's rain with a low of 16. Accurate weather updates anytime, anywhere. 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

0: and all their new terms. Friction maxing. 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And it's kind of surprising. They're seeking out more discomfort. Friction maxing. Friction. It basically means choosing the harder, more awkward option instead of always going for convenience. In a world where you can text instead of call or let AI do all the work or maybe just the heavy lifting, it's quite easy to avoid uncomfortable situations. But those moments, like making the phone call or handling a tough conversation in person, are actually where important skills get built. The idea is very simple. 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
7: And now, taking a look at the weather tonight, it's partly cloudy, a 40% chance of showers this evening, and a risk of a thunderstorm. Winds northeast of 20 kilometers, becoming light this evening, and a low of 12. Tomorrow, Thursday the 25th, it's a mix of sun and cloud, a 30% chance of showers in the afternoon, with a risk of a thunderstorm, a high of 25, and a humidex of 28, and a UV index of 7 or high. Tomorrow night is clear, with a low of 13. Friday is cloudy, with a high of 25, and Friday night is cloudy, with a 60% chance of showers and a low of 14. And on Saturday, there are showers, with a high of 27, and Saturday night, there's rain with a low of 16. Accurate weather updates anytime, anywhere. 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I'm Matt Schroeder.

0: Let Me Down Easy. I'm Sharon Church wrapping up for the night. Still lots of great tunes coming up before 6 o'clock. Stick around for Riley Green, Worst Way, coming up next.
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1: There is a special weather statement where conditions are favorable for the development of funnel clouds today in the RM of Portage La Prairie and St. Ambrose. I'm Matt Schroeder. Fort Lorraine's Museum's annual Wonder in Alice Land event drew visitors to celebrate one of the world's largest indoor collections of Alice Chalmers equipment. The event featured guided tours, operating tractors, rides, and special guests from the United States who helped bring the rare machines back to life. Programming and administrative manager Caitlin Post explains what visitors experienced.
2: So not only did we have specialized guided tours of the AC building, but we also had that interactive element where visitors could see the tractors running, hear a little bit about each model and how it's unique, and also a few people got a bit of a tractor

0: ride.
1: Events also attracted visitors from outside Manitoba and even outside Canada. Communities in Bloom is expanding its beautification projects in Portage La Prairie and Southport this summer. The committee updated City Council on new gardens, awards, and national recognition efforts. Chair Kathy McFarland explains the group's approach.
2: You know, we always look for something new to do each year because, you know, we're competitive and we like to talk about what we're doing.
1: The committee says projects like a new Ukrainian garden and business beautification awards are taking shape. Manitoba is rolling out a $585 million summer construction season covering 24 infrastructure projects across the province. The plan includes major highway upgrades, rural road restoration, and a new interchange at the perimeter and Highway 3. In Central Plains, the work includes upgrades to Provincial Road 227, while the Interlake will see improvements along Highway 8. Officials say the projects are aimed at improving safety, easing congestion, and strengthening key trade and travel routes as construction ramps up for the season. RRC Polytech's Portage campus celebrated its newest graduates this week, with staff highlighting a class that helped rebuild campus community after the pandemic. Regional campus manager Guy Moffitt says students stood out not only for their academic successes, but also for their involvement on campus throughout the year.
3: This group of individuals, what makes them stand out is how involved they were on campus. Since the pandemic, it has been rebuilding time for building community on campus, and I feel that this group really embraced that.
1: He adds that their willingness to connect with staff and fellow students helped create a stronger campus culture and will serve them well as they move into the workforce. News on the go, download our Portage Online app. I'm Matt Schroeder.
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1: And now taking a look at the weather tonight, it's partly cloudy, a 40% chance of showers this evening, and a risk of a thunderstorm. Winds northeast of 20 kilometers, becoming light this evening and a low of 12. Tomorrow, Thursday the 25th, it's a mix of sun and cloud, a 30% chance of showers in the afternoon with a risk of a thunderstorm. A high of 25 and a humidex of 28 and a UV index of 7 or high. Tomorrow night is clear with a low of 13. Friday is cloudy with a high of 25, and Friday night is cloudy with a 60% chance of showers and a low of 14. And on Saturday, there are showers with a high of 27. And Saturday night, there's rain with a low of 16. Accurate weather updates anytime, anywhere. 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I'm Matt Schroeder.
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3: And now, taking a look at the weather tonight, it's partly cloudy, a 40% chance of showers this evening, and a risk of a thunderstorm. Winds northeast of 20 kilometers, becoming light this evening, and a low of 12. Tomorrow, Thursday the 25th, it's a mix of sun and cloud, a 30% chance of showers in the afternoon, with a risk of a thunderstorm, a high of 25, and a humidex of 28, and a UV index of 7 or high. Tomorrow night is clear, with a low of 13. Friday is cloudy, with a high of 25, and Friday night is cloudy with a 60% chance of showers and a low of 14. And on Saturday, there are showers with a high of 27. And Saturday night, there's rain with a low of 16. Accurate weather updates anytime, anywhere. 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
4: And now taking a look at the weather tonight, it's partly cloudy, a 40% chance of showers this evening, and a risk of a thunderstorm. Winds northeast of 20 kilometers, becoming light this evening, and a low of 12. Tomorrow, Thursday the 25th, it's a mix of sun and cloud, 30%

0: and chance of showers in the afternoon with a risk of a thunderstorm. A high of 25 and a humidex of 28 and a UV index of 7 or high. Tomorrow night is clear with a low of 13. Friday is cloudy with a high of 25 and Friday night is cloudy with a 60% chance of showers and a low of 14. And on Saturday there are showers with a high of 27 and Saturday night there's rain with a low of 16. Accurate weather updates anytime, anywhere. 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